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1: The Seagulls have been held scoreless at Brookvale Oval for the first time in 33 years. The Dolphins dominating the game, winning 22 points to nil. Manly coach Kieran Foran says his side needs to hold itself together and push forward, despite now being out of finals contention.
3: It's disappointing to be held to nil, but it is what it is. You know, that's happened. We've got to come together and stay connected in this time. It's a tough time.
1: The Rabbitohs beat the Bulldogs 22 points to 6. Fremantle has secured the AFL Minor Premiership with a 24-point win over the Crows in Perth. And Australia's Meg Harris has snatched gold in the women's 100-metre freestyle at the Pan Pacific Championships. It's 4 past 10. That's the latest news and sport.
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4: 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Some of the cheapest diesel is $227.9 at Speedway Casula and it's $233.3 at Metro Greystanes. 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
2: 2UE Sydney weather.
1: Partly cloudy skies above Sydney with a slight chance of a shower, light winds, tops of 19 degrees in the city, 17 in the west. Looking ahead, showers easing tomorrow with a high of 19, a shower or two on Monday, Tuesday and Wednesday. Right now in town, it's 13 degrees, humidity 81%. It's 13 degrees in Bankstown and Lucas Heights, 11 in Campbelltown, 15 degrees in Gosford, 12 degrees in Penrith and 14 at Terry Hills.
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Just winding our way through a Saturday morning full of classic hits. How good has it been so far? And we're only just getting started for the weekend. Got James Brown on the way for you shortly. Andy Gibb, the Bee Gees baby brother. You always know a Gibb boy when they're on the radio, so we'll hear Andy shortly. And some good advice here from the Doobie Brothers. Listen to the music, the best of it here, the greatest classic hits ever written.

0: Oh, haven't played that for a while. Mad World, Tears for Fears. Classic hits, 2UE. Top of about 19 for Sydney today. Shower or two and the same again tomorrow. So maybe a sprinkling of rain on our runners. A couple of things on the Sydney running calendar. The Blacktown Mayoral Fun Run is on Sunday in Doonside, 2.5K or 5K. And then we get to the serious stuff, the Glenbrook Trail Marathon on Sunday, a true trail running experience with some very challenging climbs. And it's a marathon or a 34K or just the tiny little 25K event at Red Gum Campsite, Euroka Clearing. So just a beautiful spot, about an hour from Sydney. If you're strapping on the runners this weekend, well done. Enjoy. Doing better than I am. Brian Adams and Mel C together next.
1: No fillers. No songs you've never heard of. There she stood in the doorway. Just classic hit. 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

0: If you know it in the first second, it belongs right here. Classic Hits, Sydney's 2UE.
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4: 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Australia faces a massive rescue mission on day three of the first test against Bangladesh in Darwin after the tourists took control with the bat. Bangladesh will resume at 6 for 351, holding a 153-run lead after opener Tanzid Hassan struck his maiden test century. Despite the Aussies being firmly on the back foot, opener Jake Weatherald says he won't be changing his approach when they get another chance with the bat.
5: I'll try to be the same as I am, but obviously if the conditions, I'll go with the intention to score as quickly as I possibly can and be the best version of myself.
4: And in the AFL, Fremantle has officially secured the 2026 Minor Premiership after defeating Adelaide at Optus Stadium. The Dockers will finish the home and away season with a perfect 12-0 record at home and have also equaled the WA record of 19 wins in a home and away season. It's just Fremantle's second minor premiership, their first since 2015. That's the latest in sport.

waiting for this moment to arise. You were only waiting for this moment to arise. You were only waiting for this moment to arise.

0: The Weeknds are for spinning the disco ball. She's the disco queen too, isn't she? Donna Summer. Quick check of the news at 11. I was thinking the other day, it was around about this time last year, you might remember Joe Camilleri had all of those guitars stolen. He was away on tour and someone broke into his house and stole all of his axes. Don't think he ever got them back. He must have replaced them though because he's out on tour at the moment. The last weekend again from the hit and rock. We'll hear Jojo Zepp and the Falcons after 11 o'clock, Kate Bush and the Rolling Stones.
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12: It's 11 o'clock. Good morning. I'm Toby Goff. One Nation is demanding the government place immediate bans on migrants arriving from countries subject to do not travel warnings. The proposal targets countries including Afghanistan and Lebanon, with One Nation also calling for tighter background checks on incoming migrants. Critics argue the move vilifies entire cultures and would be inhumane for those seeking refuge from war-torn nations. But One Nation MP Barnaby Joyce has told Luke Grant the safety of Australia is his party's priority.
13: It's just as racist as saying don't go there as to say don't come from there. I mean, the problem we've got is we don't want your problems. You know, if you've got problems, you can work them out there. And in other areas, it's a strict oversight. It's not a complete rule out.
12: Australia's fuel supplies remain secure amid escalating conflict in the Middle East. There are currently 41 days of petrol in reserve, with 37 days of diesel and 35 of jet fuel. 44 ships are en route to Australia with additional stocks. A magnitude 7.8 earthquake has struck off the coast of Indonesia's Flores region. The shallow quake hit early this morning, triggering tsunami warnings across eastern provinces. Authorities say there's currently no threat to Australia. The construction industry says it's concerned by a fall in home loan applications over the past quarter. ABS figures show 6.4% less loans were used to acquire a property in the 3 months to June. Master Builders Australia Chief Executive Danita Warne says it threatens a negative flow-on effect for housing supply.
6: These are challenging figures when we are trying to get an increase in the supply of new homes and people willing to invest in the industry.
12: The Transport Minister has ordered her department to oversee the Chief of Air Services Australia after a series of near misses and delays at Sydney Airport. Authorities were only informed about the most recent incident involving a Virgin and Qantas jet 4 days after it occurred. Catherine King's department will now meet with Rob Sharp's team on a regular basis. Search teams are resuming the hunt for a missing teenage hiker in the state's Southern Highlands. Lily Hooper was last heard from on Wednesday after reaching the summit of Bonham Peak in Natai National Park. Also making news, a man's been charged with threatening two people with a knife at Newcastle's Horseshoe Beach. Sydney train services are now operating on their normal schedules after fallen overhead wiring caused peak hour chaos near Redfern overnight. And 1 in 8 student teachers are failing to demonstrate Year 9 literacy skills on their first attempt of a benchmark test. In finance, one Australian dollar is buying 70.84 US cents.
10: At Sydney's Classic Hits 2UE, we love playing classic hits. And there's plenty more of them coming up straight after the news and weather.
12: Australia has taken its first early wicket as they get day 3 of their test with Bangladesh underway in Darwin. The tourists leading by 167 runs at 7 for 365. The Rabbitohs have picked up a crucial win in round 24 of the NRL. Andrew Lucas reports.
14: Souths have recorded a dominant 22-6 win over the Bulldogs in front of a crowd of over 26,000 at a core stadium. The Bunnies led 10-0 at the break but went back-to-back after half-time to break the game open. Trailing 18-0, it took 61 minutes for the Bulldogs to cross the line, but Matt Duffy put the result to bed with a late try. Earlier, the Dolphins handed Manly their 6th straight loss with a 22-0 win at Four Pines Park. Andrew Lucas at a core stadium.
12: And Fremantle has claimed this year's AFL Minor Premiership. 4 past 11, that's news and sport.
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15: There are heavy delays around Sydney's CBD this morning. A pedestrian bridge construction is closing Darling Drive both ways. In Arncliffe, heavy delays on the Princess Highway near Forest Road, closing one northbound lane due to a two-car crash. Auburn, there's reports of a crash on Rawson Street at Hillier's Road, so watch out there. And in Roselands, a three-vehicle crash westbound on Canterbury Road at Howden Street. Think you might be missing out on money at tax time? 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I'm Amna Yang. That's the latest traffic on Classic Hits 2UE.
10: 2UE Sydney weather.
12: Partly cloudy skies in Sydney with a slight chance of a shower and light winds, a top of 19 degrees in the city, 17 in the west. Looking ahead, showers easing tomorrow with a high of 19 degrees, a shower or two on Monday, Tuesday and Wednesday, partly cloudy Thursday. Right now in the city, it's 14 degrees, 13 in Bankstown and Terry Hills, it's 12 degrees in Campbelltown, 16 in Gosford, 15 degrees in Penrith and 13 degrees at Lucas Heights.
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Classic Rolling Stones, because that's what we do here. Play the classic hits. The new Stones album's really good, though, too. Foreign Tongues. And you know, all is right with the world when the Rolling Stones are still giving us new music six decades down the track. Crosby, Stills, Nash & Young, ready to play for you soon. Michael Jackson, Mr. Charisma here, Lenny Kravitz.

0: The Bellamy Brothers, Sydney's home of classic hits. 2UE, it's also your home of the $1,000 Minute back Monday morning. The richest minute on the radio in Sydney. 10 trivia questions to answer correctly inside 1 minute and we give you $1,000. Michael of Castle Hill, the current reigning champion. If you have a good head for general knowledge and you know a little bit about a lot of stuff, right before 8 o'clock on Monday morning, I'll ask you to call. Get yourself in the box seat, see if you can go into the new week $1,000 better off. We've had some close calls too. 8 out of 10s and 9 out of 10s this week. I want 10 out of 10 from you to start Monday morning. Backman Turner Overdrive along next at Classic Hits 2UE.
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6: 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The South Sydney Rabbitohs have strengthened their place in the NRL Top 8 with an impressive 22-6 victory over the Canterbury Bulldogs. The defeat leaves Canterbury's finals hopes hanging by a thread, with the Bulldogs now stranded in ninth. Rabbitohs coach Wayne Bennett praised his side's performance after the win.
7: It's all a state of mind. They can always do it. They don't always want to do it. That's the difference. And they're learning how to win, these guys. They're learning what works for them and what doesn't work. Well, they know what works and what doesn't work for them, and today they applied it for 80 minutes. And they got a great result with it, so yeah, getting behind what we're trying to achieve.
6: And in the AFL, Fremantle has officially secured the 2026 Minor Premiership after defeating Adelaide at Optus Stadium. It's just Fremantle's second Minor Premiership and their first since 2015 as they head into September as the team to beat. And you're all caught up with the latest in sport.

0: If that's your era for music, the classic hits go all 70s here to wrap up the weekend. 6 o'clock on a Sunday night, we just roll the rock and the pop and the disco and the great singer-songwriters out of the 70s as well. It's here every weekend, Sunday night 70s, but we won't make you wait till then. Dave Edmonds soon. Dave's with us after news, sport and weather at midday. We'll play Mental as Anything for you to enjoy Saturday afternoon full of classic hits.
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6: It's midday. Good afternoon. I'm Jack Hahn. The federal government has slammed One Nation's plan to ban migrants from countries listed as do not travel. The minor party arguing Australia should not be importing the world's problems at the expense of national security. Destinations holding the DFAT warning include Lebanon, Ukraine and Iran. Labor Minister Chris Bowen argues migrants from war-torn regions have contributed immensely to Australia.
7: Go to the churches and mosques around Australia that have strong Lebanese communities. And let Pauline Hanson explain why she wants nobody from that country, from Lebanon, to be able to come to Australia. She's wrong, wrong, wrong.
6: There's hundreds of delays for domestic travellers on the East Coast this afternoon as air services faces increasing pressure. 161 services in Sydney are running late, along with 64 in Melbourne and 61 in Brisbane. There are now growing calls for Air Services Australia's chief executive, Rob Sharp, to be sacked as regulators investigate three separate near misses at Sydney Airport in as many weeks. Federal Transport Minister Catherine King has now placed the agency and the CEO under strict supervision. A 19-year-old British cyclist has been killed in a collision during Stage 8 of the Tour of Portugal. Local reports suggest Finlay Tarling was hit by a non-race vehicle travelling the wrong way down the course. He died at the scene. Police are appealing for public information after uncovering nearly 300 kilograms of cocaine hidden inside farm machinery destined for Melbourne. Toby Goff has more.
8: Border Force officers made the discovery while inspecting a shipping container imported from Germany, finding six large packages of cocaine packed in and around a tractor. Victoria's Joint Organised Crime Task Force has launched an investigation to identify the syndicate behind the shipment and trace the intended recipients. Federal police say the intercept denies millions of dollars in potential profits to organised crime. Investigators are urging anyone with information about the shipment to contact Crime Stoppers. Toby Goff reporting.
6: Former CMFEU boss John Setcar has been set strict bail conditions following his third arrest since November. Detectives investigating corruption in the construction industry arresting the 61-year-old yesterday, alleging he made menacing posts online about a former union administrator. Also making news, a magnitude 7.8 earthquake has triggered tsunami warnings off Indonesia's coast. In finance, one Aussie dollar buying 70 US cents.
9: You mean this one? Okay, I've got it.
10: Side hustle taking over your house.
9: We're reclaiming the garage.
10: Stuff it. Search Storage King today.
6: Australia has started strong on day three of the first men's test against Bangladesh in Darwin. The visitor is currently sitting on 8 for 397. In AFL, Fremantle has secured the minor premiership with a 24-point win over Adelaide at Perth Stadium. Dane Memphis has more.
11: The Dockers have done it again, keeping their undefeated season at home alive while locking up the minor premiership for the first time since 2015. Jai Amos continued his stellar season, leading from the front, booting 5 goals, while Isaiah Dudley was electric at ground level, kicking 3 majors of his own. Crows star Isaac Rankin did all he could for the visitors, finishing with 39 disposals and a goal. Their top 4 chances now hanging in the balance with 1 game to go. All eyes on Fremantle heading into next week and how they manage their important players. Dame Mepham, Perth.
6: And you're now up to date with the latest in news and the latest in sport.
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12: In Arncliffe, there are heavy delays on the Princes Highway near Forest Road, closing one northbound lane due to an earlier two-car crash. Heavy delays on Parramatta Road both ways, traffic starting from Clyde and stretching all the way through to Homebush. There are also delays in Sydney's CBD. Pedestrian bridge construction is closing Darling Drive both ways. Want a bag quality for less? 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That's an Aldi price. 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I'm Amna Yang. That's the latest traffic on Classic Hits 2UE.
0: 2UE Sydney weather.
6: Partly cloudy conditions expected here in Sydney this afternoon. There is a slight chance of a shower. Light winds around. We're heading for a high of 19 degrees in town, 17 degrees in the west. The exact same conditions are expected tomorrow, 19 in town, 17 in the west. Looking further ahead now to the full forecast. A shower or two expected on Monday. The rain sticking around for Tuesday and it will be a wet Wednesday. The conditions clearing up on Thursday, making way for partly cloudy conditions.
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0: Classic Hits to you. G'day, it's Trevor Sinclair. Let's get into a little weekend fun for our Saturday afternoon together. One of my first dance floor faves came from Patti LaBelle with LaBelle and their Nightbirds album. I'm going to play that for you shortly. Meantime, let's chillax a little. Otis Redding, Dock of the Bay at 2UE.
1: Sitting

0: Classic, it's DOE. Air Supply, All Out of Love with Trevor Sinclair. Thanks for listening this afternoon. I've got to tell you, I'm really looking forward to the Classic Hits Countdown tomorrow morning with Gavin Miller, taking us back to 1972. All the great music, the stories, and some of the stuff we're up to, like heading off to see this movie.
1: Meet a man of many parts, all of them in full working order.
2: 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That's the male equivalent of an infomaniac. He can't keep his hands off anyone.
1: 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From the very start, it was obvious.
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11: 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The South Sydney Rabbitohs have strengthened their place in the NRL Top 8 with an impressive 22-6 victory over the Canterbury Bulldogs. The defeat leaves Canterbury's finals hopes hanging by a thread, with the Bulldogs now stranded in ninth. Rabbitohs coach Wayne Bennett praised his side's performance after the win.
12: It's all a state of mind. They can always do it. They don't always want to do it. That's the difference. And they're learning how to win, these guys. They're learning what works for them and what doesn't work. They know what works and what doesn't work for them. And today they applied it for 80 minutes. And they got a great result with it, so yeah, getting behind what we're trying to achieve.
11: And in the AFL, Fremantle has officially secured the 2026 Minor Premiership after defeating Adelaide at Optus Stadium. It's just Fremantle's second Minor Premiership and their first since 2015, as they head into September as the team to beat. And you're all caught up with the latest in sport.

0: Mass against Tuiui, Martha and the Muffins at Echo Beach with Trevor Sinclair. Just about 1 o'clock. We've got a big game happening down at the G with Richmond and St Kilda this afternoon in the AFL. All the latest on the way with Tuiui News, Sport, Traffic and Weather. Then into another hour of classic hits. Are you superstitious? Stick around for Stevie Wonder as we head up that hour of classic hits. I'll also play an autobiographical song from Andrew Gold and one from Crowded House's debut album as well, at Tuiui.
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9: Good afternoon. I'm Jack Hahn. The federal government has accused One Nation of ripping off Donald Trump's stance on migration. Chris McCarthy has more.
10: The minor party has called on Labor to ban migration from all destinations listed as do not travel by DFAT. The list, including war-torn nations such as Lebanon, Syria and Afghanistan. One Nation MP Barnaby Joyce says Australia shouldn't be importing issues from overseas.
11: We don't want your problems. You know, if you've got problems, you can work them out there.
10: But Senior Minister Chris Bowen says the Pauline Hanson-led party has imported the policy from the United States.
12: We need better than just carbon copying Donald Trump's policy.
10: One Nation believes the restrictions should also apply to refugees, arguing there should be no loophole unless authorities can establish a comprehensive background check. Chris McCarthy reporting.
9: Pilots say action must be taken soon to prevent disaster after 3 close calls at Sydney Airport. The hub has been plagued by delays and incidents as a result of air traffic control shortages in recent weeks. President of the Australian and International Pilots Association, Andrew Marshall, has told Today the industry is in desperate need of more staff.
13: You can't have air traffic controllers working 10 on, 1 off on a regular basis. What really needs to happen is some pressure needs to come off what is an overloaded system. So there needs to be the ability to do that training without the amount of pressure that's currently being applied through the level of operation.
9: And delays are being reported across the East Coast this afternoon, with more than 100 services running late in Sydney and over 60 in Brisbane and in Melbourne. Australia's fuel supplies remain secure amid escalating conflict in the Middle East. There are currently 41 days of petrol in reserve, with 37 days of diesel and 35 of jet fuel. 44 ships are on their way with additional stocks. The Asia-Pacific region is now without a US aircraft carrier as the Pentagon redeploys it to the Middle East. The USS George Washington will swap out the Lincoln that's been fighting in the Iran war at sea for more than 260 days. The Lincoln has been plagued with worsening conditions amid several sailors going overboard. In all cases, they were saved. Former US Navy Captain Carl O. Schuster has told CNN, long deployments take their toll.
14: Being at sea on a carrier, it's very intense. It places a very heavy psychological stress on you and physical. Their work is very intense, very hard, and very stressful. And life, in some cases, very dangerous. And everyone eventually reaches a breaking point.
9: Also making news, 28-year-old Luigi Mangione has confessed to a New York court that he killed American health insurance boss Brian Thompson. And first home buyers are stepping back from the housing market at a faster rate than investors following recent property tax overhauls. Turning to finance, one Australian dollar is currently buying 70 US cents.
15: If it's happening in Sydney, you'll hear about it on 2UE. 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
9: In the cricket up in Darwin, Australia is leading by 153 runs this afternoon. It's a double header at the MCG. The first game is underway. Richmond taking on St Kilda. Currently, St Kilda is 10 points ahead. Then tonight, it's the clash between Collingwood and Hawthorn. And in rugby league, the Raiders will be locking horns with the Sharks before Parramatta do battle with the Cowboys. And finally, the Broncos will tackle the Warriors later on. That's the latest news and sport.
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16: Heavy delays for the Sydney Harbour Tunnel with a four-car pile-up northbound at the entrance to the tunnel. It's blocked off for two lanes with heavy delays back to the Domain now. To Cammeray, it's slowing citybound past Falcon Street onto the Warringah Freeway, slowing as well over the deck of the Harbour Bridge. Into Arncliffe, a two-car smash causing delays northbound and southbound Princes Highway near Wickham Street, and it's busy Centenary Drive at Arthur Street both directions. Seeing very busy northbound delays on Homebush Bay Drive through Liberty Grove. Out of right, it's starting to build now over the bridge southbound into Rhodes. God effed, boss. Gotta have massive fees, right? Nope, not happening. 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I'm Brooke Shear. That's the latest traffic on Classic Hits 2UE.
15: 2UE Sydney weather.
9: Partly cloudy conditions expected here in Sydney this afternoon. There is a slight chance of a shower. Light winds around. We're heading for a high of 19 degrees in town, 17 degrees in the west. The exact same conditions are expected tomorrow, 19 in town, 17 in the west. Looking further ahead now to the full forecast. A shower or two expected on Monday. The rain sticking around for Tuesday and it will be a wet Wednesday. The conditions clearing up on Thursday, making way for partly cloudy conditions.
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0: classic hits to your ears. We cruise through Saturday afternoon. Are we happy together? I've got the Turtles on the way. Also coming up Tuesday, Vietnam Veterans Day. A song from Springsteen for Vietnam vets real soon. But Neil Diamond first at TUE.
1: LA is fine, the sun shines most of the time. And the feeling is laid back. Palm trees grow and rents are low,

0: classic. It's to you, Eddie's song for Vietnam vets, Bruce Springsteen. And of course, it's Vietnam Veterans Day in Sydney this Tuesday with big commemorations going on. It's Trevor Sinclair. Thanks for joining me this afternoon. Could be a great afternoon to be in Parramatta checking out the crates and crates of vinyl records, rare retro finds and music memorabilia in Parramatta Square till 4 o'clock this afternoon. Showers easing, 19, your forecast tomorrow. More classic hits on the way with one of the judges from The Voice next.
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7: 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Steve Smith has put down a rare and costly chance as Bangladesh continued to pile the pressure on Australia in the first test in Darwin. The usually reliable Smith spilled a straightforward opportunity, giving the Bangladesh tail end another life.
8: Bowling now to Taskin. Again, his leg side of the ball. He hits it high. Steve Smith's underneath it. Straight to him. He's dropped it. No! My goodness, what have we just seen? Australia's most reliable cricketer.
7: Australia is now facing a massive run chase with Bangladesh extending their lead to over 400 before lunch. Chris Fagan will make Brisbane Lions history this afternoon when his side takes on the Gold Coast Suns at the Gabba. Fagan will coach his 238th game for the Lions, passing club great Lee Matthews for most games coached in Brisbane history. This marking another milestone for Fagan, who took over in 2016 and has since guided the Lions to back-to-back premierships. That's the latest in sport.

0: Classic Hits to you. It's like a little disco gospel crossover, isn't it? Oh, yeah. Rivers of Babylon with Trevor Sinclair coming up on 2 o'clock in Sydney's West tomorrow. The Blacktown Mayoral Fun Run is on. Big one, winding its way through the stunning natural landscapes of the Aboriginal Heritage Garden and the Chang Lai Yuan Chinese Gardens. Find out more on the website at Blackstown Council. You could have a bit of fun there in Doonside tomorrow. After the latest 2E news, let's get into some more boogie. I don't blame it on good times, blame it on a boogie. The Jacksons are on the way along with John Mellencamp and a massive Motown Marvin Gaye song.
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7: Good afternoon, I'm Jack Hahn. A state of emergency has now been declared in Hawaii, with Australian holidaymakers warned of a rare hurricane that's now approaching. The storm is on a collision course with the Big Island, forecast to bring rainfall totals exceeding 600 millimetres, triggering life-threatening flash flooding. Hilo Mayor Kimo Alamada says travellers now need to prepare for the superstorm that's on track to arrive within the next 24 hours.
8: Once you land here, you become part of our family. So just to know that we're going to work hard to protect you just as much as anybody else. If this thing hits us head on like it could, we're going to be in trouble.
7: US President Donald Trump says he will declare the Strait of Hormuz a US territory after defeating Iran. The comments come amid threats of further economic sanctions on Tehran as the two countries struggle to reach a deal to end the nearly six-month-long conflict. One Nation is demanding the government place immediate bans on migrants arriving from countries subject to do not travel warnings. The proposal targets countries including Afghanistan and Lebanon, with One Nation also calling for tighter background checks on incoming migrants. Critics argue the move vilifies entire cultures and would be immune from those that are coming to seek refuge from war-torn nations. But One Nation MP Barnaby Joyce has told 2GB the safety of Australians is his party's priority.
9: It's just as racist as saying don't go there as to say and come from there. I mean, the problem we've got is we don't want your problems. You know, if you've got problems, you can work them out there. And it's, in other areas, it's a strict oversight. It's not a complete rule out.
7: A Senate inquiry has backed the federal government's plan to overhaul the National Disability Insurance Scheme. Chelsea Bowden explains.
6: The Senate inquiry received nearly 5,000 submissions, most critical of Labor's overhaul of the NDIS. But the committee has concluded Labor's bill should be passed. The reforms would cut around $38 billion from the scheme over 4 years and remove 160,000 participants by tightening eligibility requirements. The Greens remain opposed to the reforms, but the coalition is expected to back the cuts, meaning the legislation will likely pass Parliament next week after months of delays. Chelsea Bowden reporting.
7: New South Wales police search rescue teams are now resuming the hunt for a missing teenage hiker in the state's southern highlands. Lily Hooper was last heard from on Wednesday after reaching a summit near Queanbeyan. A powerful earthquake has struck off the coast of Indonesia, triggering an early tsunami warning by the country's emergency services agencies. Australia's Tsunami Warning Centre says that the 7.8 magnitude quake has no threat to our mainland. Also making news, there are dozens upon dozens of domestic delays across the east coast. Nearly 200 flights are late in Sydney and over 60 are running behind schedule in Brisbane as problems plague Sydney's air traffic control centre. Turning to finance, one Australian dollar is currently buying 70 US cents.
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7: In the cricket up in Darwin, Australia is at the crease against Bangladesh in the second innings, 1-for-12. The Aussies trailing by 216. And in the AFL, Richmond taking on St Kilda. The Saints lead 48-23. Later on in rugby league, the Raiders locking horns with the Sharks. That's the latest in news and sport.
1: Classic Hits 2UE, Sydney Traffic.
10: Travelling through Liverpool, it's slowing up in both directions for the Hume Highway between Elizabeth Drive and Hoxton Park Road. Onto the M5 motorway, that's getting a good run. Citybound from the Hume motorway to the M5 main tunnel will take you 15 minutes. Through Arncliffe, an earlier two-car incident now cleared off the Princes Highway out of Wickham Street, reopening lanes there in both directions. It's slowing northbound for Homebush Bay Drive, approaching Concord Road. Very busy southbound delays over the Ryde Bridge into Rhodes. And through West Pimble, watch out with water over the road, slowing southbound, closing lane 1, Ryde Road near Yanko Road. Census night was Tuesday, the 11th of August. There's still time to complete. In the census, every answer matters, authorised by the Australian Bureau of Statistics, Canberra. I'm Brooke Sheehan. That's the latest traffic on Classic Hits 2UE.
1: 2UE Sydney weather.
7: Partly cloudy conditions expected here in Sydney this afternoon. There is a slight chance of a shower, light winds around. We're heading for a high of 19 degrees in town, 17 degrees in the west. The exact same conditions are expected tomorrow, 19 in town, 17 in the west. Looking further ahead now to the full forecast, a shower or two expected on Monday, the rain sticking around for Tuesday, and it will be a wet Wednesday. The conditions clearing up on Thursday, making way for partly cloudy conditions.
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Classic Hits to your ear, cruising through Saturday afternoon. A shout out to Dan Mullins, who sent me a text 0488 151 151. Thanks for joining me, Dan, for our Saturday afternoon get together. I've got Janis Joplin with her hit version of her Kris Kristofferson song, but Sting's here first. Fields of Gold to your ear.

0: Classic, it's D.O.E. Don't Stop Me Now. It's Queen with Trevor Sinclair. Great to have you along this afternoon. And I want to mention this because you've got to get your tickets in advance. And as an avid gardener, this is one of my favourite things in Sydney. Tickets on sale now for the 2026 Sydney Cherry Blossom Festival. It's Cumberland City Council's award-winning festival happening next weekend, Saturday the 22nd, right through to Sunday the 30th of August in Auburn Botanic Gardens. 9 days to wander the iconic Cherry Blossom Trail, 9 o'clock till 4:30 each day. 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
1: 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No songs you've never heard of. Just classic hits. After classic hits.

0: 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Classic Hits, Sydney's 2UE.
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6: 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The Brisbane Broncos face a huge test against the third-place Warriors at Suncorp Stadium tonight. Brisbane heads into the clash on the back of three consecutive losses, but coach Madge McGuire remains confident his side can turn things around despite sitting near the bottom of the NRL ladder.
7: Go and play the way that we know we can, and if they do that and they find that between the years, then we'll have a good game. As I keep saying, I believe in this group of players because of what I get to see, and unfortunately we haven't been able to get the results.
6: Elsewhere in the NRL today, the Sharks will host the Raiders from 3 this afternoon before the Eels take on the Cowboys at 5:30. In the AFL, Chris Fagan will make Brisbane Lions history when his side faces the Gold Coast Suns this afternoon. Fagan will coach his 238th game for the Lions, passing Lee Matthews for the most games coached in club history. And later tonight, Hawthorn hosts Collingwood in a huge top eight clash before Port Adelaide hosts Melbourne. That's the latest in sport.

0: classic. It's TUE. The Knack with Trevor Sinclair. Now, do you remember back in the late 80s, there was a band called Wax. They had a hit with a song that was written by Andrew Gold of Lonely Boy fame and Graham Gouldman of 10cc. I'll play you that. I'll play you the remake of this Benny King song from John Lennon. And more on the way. It's certainly buzzing around Shark Park with the Sharks facing the Raiders this afternoon. The latest on the way at TUE News, Sport, Traffic and Weather in a couple of minutes.
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11: Good afternoon, I'm Jack Hahn. A major multi-agency search and rescue mission is underway for a missing 18-year-old girl who vanished on Wednesday. Lily Hooper was last seen at home in the New South Wales Southern Highlands, heading out for a hike. Acting Police Inspector Ben Kerry says the missing woman knew the area well.
12: Lily is an experienced bushwalker for someone of her age. She does regularly engage in bushwalks, some quite challenging. She has a lot of friends and a lot of support. They're obviously very, very distraught, and we're doing everything we can to support them in this challenging time.
11: A political debate over Australia's immigration intake is intensifying after Pauline Hanson proposed a pause on migration from dangerous overseas regions. The One Nation leader claiming accepting arrivals from high-risk nations marked as do not travel poses a threat to national security. Critics have hit back, arguing that travel advisories should not be used to vilify entire communities. Flights are now being cancelled in and out of Hawaii as a hurricane tracks towards the Big Island. Australian holidaymakers there are being told to prepare for a superstorm bringing up to 600 millimetres of rain. A state of emergency is now being declared for the first hurricane in over 130 years to bear down on Hilo, expected to arrive within the next 24 hours. Two people have died in an earthquake off the coast of Indonesia in the Flores region. Australia's Tsunami Warning Centre says the 7.8 magnitude quake poses no threat to Australia's mainland, islands or territories. WA's Chamber of Minerals and Energy has criticised the Productivity Commission's findings on the GST deal. The Commission says the current arrangement is costing the federal government and other states more money than expected. It's recommended a return to the pre-2018 arrangement, which could cost WA up to $6 billion. Luigi Mangione has admitted in court to killing United Healthcare boss Brian Thompson in New York City. The 28-year-old also pleading guilty to two charges of stalking with intent to kill, using his court appearance to criticise the American healthcare system. Mangione's lawyer, Karen Friedman, says despite this being an isolated event, he's being treated unfairly.
13: And has successfully fought off terrorism charges and the death penalty, while also fighting at the same time two simultaneous prosecutions in two jurisdictions who are trying to punish him twice for the exact conduct.
11: The construction industry says it's concerned by a fall in home loan applications in the last quarter. ABS figures show 6.4% less loans were used to acquire a property in the 3 months to June. Also making news this afternoon, there's widespread domestic delays on the East Coast being blamed on air traffic control issues at Sydney Airport. In finance, one Australian dollar buying 70 US cents.
9: At Sydney's Classic Hits 2UE, we love playing classic hits. And there's plenty more of them coming up straight after the news and weather.
11: Australia is staring down the barrel of an unprecedented defeat to Bangladesh, trailing by a whopping 184 runs after the tourists' staggering first innings in Darwin. Former Australian cricketer Trent Copeland saying on 7 it will be a tough task coming back.
14: No Australian team has ever won a test match from more than 206 runs behind on first innings, so this is rarefied air. They've never done this before in the history of test cricket in this country.
11: Currently Australia 2 for 44 in AFL action. St Kilda is ahead of Richmond 94 to 39 later on today, North Melbourne and Geelong. And in the NRL soon, the Raiders locking horns with the Sharks. That's news and sport.
9: Classic Hits 2UE, Sydney traffic.
15: Heavy delays building with the two cars smashed into Chalora eastbound on the Hume Highway approaching Muir Road, closing off lane 1 to the North Connects Tunnel at the M11 in Warunga. There's a car conked out northbound in lane 1 approaching the M1 Pacific Motorway. Expect extra delays around the Sydney Olympic Park with an expo on today for the M4 Motorway, Homebush Bay Drive, Centenary Drive and Silverwater Road. And night works will kick off in Botany on Botany Road between Bay Street and Cranbrook Street with stop slow conditions in place through the site. 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Sale ends Sunday only at Freedom. I'm Brooke Sheehan. That's the latest traffic on Classic Hits 2UE.
9: 2UE Sydney weather.
11: Partly cloudy conditions expected here in Sydney this afternoon. There is a slight chance of a shower, light winds around. We're heading for a high of 19 degrees in town, 17 degrees in the west. The exact same conditions are expected tomorrow, 19 in town, 17 in the west. Looking further ahead now to the full forecast. A shower or two expected on Monday, the rain sticking around for Tuesday, and it will be a wet Wednesday. The conditions clearing up on Thursday, making way for partly cloudy conditions.

0: Classic, it's DOE, AC/DC, Back in Black with Trevor Sinclair. Thanks for listening this afternoon. Just about first bounce in the AFL with North Melbourne and Geelong at Marvel Stadium this afternoon. Showers easing, 19 your forecast tomorrow. I want to mention this because it's just about your last chance to visit the icon that is Bear Island at La Perouse, the historic timber bridge. Bear Island Precinct are scheduled to close from the 24th of August until late next year. You can explore the historic Bear Island Fort, take in the views across Botany Bay, walk across the iconic Timber Bridge. It's also famous for its diving and marine life as well. Last chance is August 24. Maybe get the family together. Head down there tomorrow.
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8: 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The Brisbane Broncos face a huge test against the third-place Warriors at Suncorp Stadium tonight. Brisbane heads into the clash on the back of three consecutive losses, but coach Madge McGuire remains confident his side can turn things around despite sitting near the bottom of the NRL ladder.
9: Go and play the way that we know we can, and if they do that and they find that between the years, then you know, we'll have a good game. I believe in this group of players because of what I get to see, and unfortunately we haven't been able to get the results.
8: Elsewhere in the NRL today, the Sharks will host the Raiders from 3 this afternoon before the Eels take on the Cowboys at 5:30. In the AFL, Chris Fagan will make Brisbane Lions history when his side faces the Gold Coast Suns this afternoon. Fagan will coach his 238th game for the Lions, passing Lee Matthews for the most games coached in club history. And later tonight, Hawthorn hosts Collingwood in a huge top 8 clash before Port Adelaide hosts Melbourne. That's the latest in sport.

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0: classic. It's DOE. What a great solo hitter. Steve Perry steps out of Journey. Oh, Sherry. Coming up on 4 o'clock at 4.15 this afternoon in the AFL, it's the Queensland clash with the Brisbane Lions and Gold Coast Suns. All the latest on the way. The DOE news, sport, traffic and weather for you shortly. Back in the 70s, did you find romance on the dance floor? I'll stick around for Earth, Wind and Fire. I've got Steely Dan and Bon Jovi on the way as well.
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7: Good afternoon. I'm Jack Hahn. There's a major outage impacting cashless transactions across Australia. MasterCard payments are being declined due to a global issue. Tens of thousands of people in every state and territory report troubles with MasterCard and also Apple Pay. Several banks have been affected, including the CBA and Westpac. Australians have been left unable to pay for trolleys full of food, along with other goods and services. Julie in Sydney Southwest says service stations have also been impacted.
8: I just went to fill up with petrol, and at my local service station, they're down as well. And what they're doing is getting people to pay direct into the service station's bank account to transfer money into their bank account because they can't use the terminals, and it's chaotic.
7: The Commonwealth Bank has confirmed the outage. It recommends trying to insert a physical card or use cash instead. Shops and service stations now recommending to customers that they pay with cash for the rest of today. The federal government has slammed One Nation's plan to ban migrants from countries listed as do not travel. The minor party arguing Australia should not be importing the world's problems at the expense of national security. Destinations holding the DFAT warning include Lebanon, Ukraine and Iran. Labor Minister Chris Bowen argues migrants from war-torn regions have contributed to Australia.
9: Go to the churches and mosques around Australia that have strong Lebanese communities and let Pauline Hanson explain why she she wants nobody from that country, from Lebanon, to be able to come to Australia. She's wrong, wrong, wrong.
7: Search teams are resuming their hunt for a missing teenage hiker in the New South Wales Southern Islands. Lily Hooper vanished on Wednesday. Australia's fuel supplies remain secure amid escalating conflict in the Middle East. There's currently 41 days of petrol in reserve, 37 days of diesel and 35 days of jet fuel. 44 ships are on the water with additional stocks. The Asia-Pacific region is now without a US aircraft carrier as the Pentagon redeploys it to the Middle East. The USS George Washington will swap out the Lincoln that's been fighting in the Iran war at sea for more than 260 days. The Lincoln has been plagued with worsening conditions on board, several sailors reportedly going overboard. They were all saved. Australian holidaymakers in Hawaii are being told to prepare for a destructive hurricane headed for the Big Island. The superstorm is on track to make landfall within the next 24 hours or so, bringing up to 600 millimetres of rain. Flights around Hawaii have been disrupted with widespread cancellations, these travellers making it out of the storm zone.
10: We got on the plane and we were waiting to take off, and everybody's phone all at the same time said emergency hurricane on the way.
11: People felt like they were going to get stranded, so that was their worry, like that was their main concern.
7: Also making news this afternoon, France's top court has rejected an Australian-styled social media ban for children under the age of 15, and more than 230 planes running late in Sydney as air traffic control issues continue. In finance, one Aussie dollar buying 70 US cents.
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7: In Darwin, Australia is currently 3-80. In the AFL, St Kilda better than Richmond, 95-45. North Melbourne now tackling Geelong. The Kangaroos ahead, 24-6. And in the NRL at the moment, the Raiders are ahead of the Sharks. It's half-time, 18-14. You're now up to date with the latest in news and the latest in sport.
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6: Heavy delays through Castle Cove with a multi-vehicle crash causing delays both directions for Eastern Valley Way between Boundary Street and Deepwater Road. Into Kellyville, there's a car breakdown eastbound near the left lane closed off Memorial Avenue approaching Arnold Avenue. Travelling through St Clair to Erskine Park, ongoing works on Mamre Road affected both directions between the M4 and Erskine Park Road. Lane closures and speed drops travelling through the site. Into Woolaware, we've got an NRL game on at Ocean Protect Stadium. Expect delays now for Captain Cook Drive, Woolaware Road and Gunnins Road. Census night was Tuesday the 11th of August. There's still time to complete. In the census, every answer matters. Authorised by the Australian Bureau of Statistics, Canberra. I'm Brooke Shearn. That's the latest traffic on Classic Hits 2UE.
1: 2UE Sydney weather.
7: Partly cloudy conditions expected here in Sydney this afternoon. There is a slight chance of a shower, light winds around. We're heading for a high of 19 degrees in town, 17 degrees in the west. The exact same conditions are expected tomorrow, 19 in town, 17 in the west. Looking further ahead now to the full forecast, a shower or two expected on Monday, the rain sticking around for Tuesday, and it will be a wet Wednesday. The conditions clearing up on Thursday, making way for partly cloudy conditions.
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Classic, it's to you here, Trevor Sinclair, getting amongst it for our Saturday afternoon. If there's something going on in your world that you'd like to let the rest of the world know about, text me any time this afternoon, 0488 151 151. This is Brendan, to you here.

0: Classic Hits to you, Flock of Seagulls. It's Iran with Trevor Sinclair. I've done a bit of flying this year.
1: Come fly with me, let's fly away.
0: What do you reckon's the most annoying thing about flying? Is it people reclining their seat in front of you, short flights? Or maybe people banging the back of your seat? What about the people that stand up when the plane lands before the seatbelt sign goes on? Well, Turkish Airlines is now going to fine people for doing that. I don't know whether we could implement fines in Australia, but imagine if Qantas had this announcement if people stood up.
2: Sit down!
0: Just use Barnaby Joyce.
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0: Be a great idea, wouldn't it? The Classic Hits continue soon. A blast from the past, ELO and their album Time. 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
12: 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The Brisbane Broncos face a huge test against the third-place Warriors at Suncorp Stadium tonight. Brisbane heads into the clash on the back of three consecutive losses, but coach Madge McGuire remains confident his side can turn things around despite sitting near the bottom of the NRL ladder.
13: Go and play the way that we know we can, and if they do that and they find that between the years, then we'll have a good game. I believe in this group of players because of what I get to see, and unfortunately we haven't been able to get the results.
12: Elsewhere in the NRL today, the Sharks will host the Raiders from 3 this afternoon before the Eels take on the Cowboys at 5:30. In the AFL, Chris Fagan will make Brisbane Lions history when his side faces the Gold Coast Suns this afternoon. Fagan will coach his 238th game for the Lions, passing Lee Matthews for the most games coached in club history. And later tonight, Hawthorn hosts Collingwood in a huge top 8 clash before Port Adelaide hosts Melbourne. That's the latest in sport.

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0: Classic hits to you each year. Early days for Van Morrison with them. Here comes the night. With Trevor Sinclair coming up at 5 o'clock, Bonnie Tyler's funeral is this Monday, and fans around the world will be able to watch the celebration of her life online. The service of family and invited guests will be held at St Mary's Church in Swansea and streamed live on the Bonnie Tyler official website. I've got Bonnie on the way, heading up another hour of Classic Hits next.
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7: Good afternoon, I'm Jack Hahn. It's been a nightmare Saturday shop for millions of Australians left stranded at the checkout with no way to pay. MasterCard going down, declining all cashless transactions, impacting CBA customers and those with several other banks. Service stations have also been asking customers to bank transfer them directly to pay for petrol. Tech expert Stephen Fenwick is at a shopping centre and says it's chaos.
8: You could tell there was an issue. There was a big queues at all the checkouts. People, 95% of people, I think, playing with their cards nowadays. So stores in here just assumed it was an outage of across all cards and are only accepting cash, not knowing that Visa, I made a Visa purchase, you know, and that worked fine on my Visa card.
7: The issue is now being resolved, but some terminals at stores continue to fail. People are being urged to use cash for any transactions for the rest of today. The embattled CEO of Air Services, who's paid over $1 million, has been placed on supervision by the Transport Minister's office. Rob Sharp denies there's any systematic issues at Sydney Airport and defended the delay in reporting a third close call. President of the Australian and International Pilots Association, Andrew Marshall, telling Today there's an accident waiting to happen.
9: There is a Swiss cheese model. You can't allow the holes in the Swiss cheese to line up to the point where you're relying on the last slice of cheese, if you like, as the last line of defence. So that's not a long-term solution for ongoing operations.
7: Flights are now being cancelled in Hawaii as a hurricane tracks towards the Big Island. Australian holidaymakers over there are being told to prepare for the superstorm, bringing up to 600 millimetres of rain. A state of emergency has now been declared for the first hurricane in over 130 years to bear down on Hilo. Pauline Hanson says Australia should not be importing the world's problems at the expense of national security. One Nation has called on the federal government to ban migration from all countries listed by the Department of Foreign Affairs as do not travel. Destinations with this classification include Iran and Lebanon. A Senate inquiry has backed the federal government's plan to overhaul the National Disability Insurance Scheme. The committee concluded Labor's bill, which would remove around 160,000 participants from the scheme, should be passed. The coalition is expected to back the cuts, which means the legislation will likely pass Parliament next week after months of delays. The construction industry says it's concerned by a fall in home loan applications in the last quarter. ABS figures show 6.4% less loans were used to acquire a property in the 3 months to June. Master Builders Chief Executive Danita Wom says it's concerning for the industry.
10: These are challenging figures when we are trying to get an increase in the supply of new homes and people willing to invest in the industry.
7: And in finance, one Aussie dollar buying 70 US cents.
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7: In the top end, Australia is still trying to come back against Bangladesh. Currently, Australia is 3-121, trailing by about 107 runs. In AFL, St Kilda better than Richmond. Geelong right now ahead of North Melbourne, 64-57. And in the National Rugby League, the Raiders finishing ahead of the Sharks, 24-20. Soon, the Parramatta Eels take on the Cowboys at CommBank Stadium in Parramatta. That's the latest in news and sport.
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12: Heavy delays into Castle Cove with a multi-vehicle crash. That's got delays very heavy Eastern Valley Way, both ways between Boundary Street and Deepwater Road. Into the CBD, pedestrian bridge construction works underway, closing Darling Drive, both directions between Murray Street and Iron Wharf Place. Into Kellyville, a car conked out, closing one of those eastbound left-turning lane, Memorial Avenue approaching Arnold Avenue. Night works will kick off from 8 p.m. on Botany Road, both ways affected between Bay and Cranbrook Streets, with stops low in place as well. The Day Zero sale is coming to Anytime Fitness August 19th only. 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I'm Brooke Shear. That's the latest traffic on Classic Hits 2UE.
11: 2UE Sydney weather.
7: Partly cloudy conditions expected here in Sydney this afternoon. There is a slight chance of a shower. Light winds around. We're heading for a high of 19 degrees in town, 17 degrees in the west. The exact same conditions are expected tomorrow, 19 in town, 17 in the west. Looking further ahead now to the full forecast. A shower or two expected on Monday. The rain sticking around for Tuesday, and it will be a wet Wednesday. The conditions clearing up on Thursday, making way for partly cloudy conditions.
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walk. Classic Hits 2UE with Trevor Sinclair. Thanks for listening this afternoon. I hope you're listening to us on DAB Plus and hearing those songs in crystal clear stereo, the way they're meant to be heard. Talk about a band with a pedigree. This is Wilson Phillips. Hold on to 2UE.

Classic hits to you, only the good die young. It's Billy Joel with Trevor Sinclair. In the footy, the NRL this afternoon, the Eels and Cowboys have just taken to the ground in Parramatta. 19 with showers easing your forecast tomorrow. Gavin Miller back with the classic hits countdown. Back to 1972 when Brute was the only fragrance macho men would wear. And the ladies were wearing that wonderful Yardley's pot of gloss with those wonderful colours of grass green and vibe violet and boo blue. And it cost $1.52. 1972. Talk about great songs on the radio. What a variety.

0: from Chicago to Roberta Flack and Alice Cooper. Could they be more varied? 20 of the biggest hits, 1972. The Classic Hits Countdown tomorrow morning from 10 at 2UE.
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9: I've heard people say that too much of anything is not good for you, baby. 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

0: Classic hits to your ears. Linda Ronstadt and Blue Bayou. Wrap up my afternoon with you. It's almost 6 o'clock. That was a bit of fun. 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
11: Hello, I'm Jack Hahn. There's been a major outage impacting cashless payments across Australia. MasterCard payments were being declined due to a global issue. Tens of thousands of people in every state and territory reporting troubles with MasterCard. Several banks were impacted, including CBA and Westpac. Australians left unable to pay for trolleys full of food along with other goods and services. Julie in Sydney Southwest says service stations were also impacted.
12: I just went to fill up with petrol, and at my local service station, they're down as well. And what they're doing is getting people to pay direct into the service station's bank account to transfer money into their bank account because they can't use the terminals, and it's chaotic.
11: MasterCard claims that the issue is slowly being resolved. A political debate over Australia's immigration intake is intensifying after Pauline Hanson proposed a pause on migration from dangerous overseas regions. The One Nation leader claims accepting arrivals from high-risk nations marked as do not travel poses a threat to national security. Critics hitting back, arguing that travel advisories should not be used to vilify entire communities. Police are appealing for public information after uncovering nearly 300 kilograms of cocaine hidden inside farm machinery destined for Melbourne. Toby Goff has the latest.
5: Border Force officers made the discovery while inspecting a shipping container imported from Germany, finding six large packages of cocaine packed in and around a tractor. Victoria's Joint Organised Crime Task Force has launched an investigation to identify the syndicate behind the shipment and trace the intended recipients. Federal police say the intercept denies millions of dollars in potential profits to organised crime. Investigators are urging anyone with information about the shipment to contact Crime Stoppers. Toby Goff reporting.
11: A state of emergency has now been declared in Hawaii, with Australian holidaymakers warned of a rare hurricane that's now approaching. The storm is on a collision course with the Big Island, forecast to bring rainfall totals exceeding a staggering 600 millimetres, triggering life-threatening flash flooding. Hilo Mayor Kimo Alameda says travellers now need to prepare for the superstorm that's on track to arrive within the next 24 hours.
13: Once you land here, you become part of our family. So just to know that we're going to work hard to protect you just as much as anybody else. If this thing hits us head on like it could, we're going to be in trouble.
11: The Asia-Pacific region is now without a U.S. aircraft carrier as the Pentagon redeploys it to the Middle East. The USS George Washington will swap out the Lincoln that's been fighting in the Iran war at sea for more than 260 days. The Lincoln has been plagued with worsening conditions and several sailors reportedly going overboard. In all cases, they were saved. Former U.S. Navy Captain Carl O'Shuster has told CNN long deployments take their toll.
14: Being at sea on a carrier, it's very intense. It places a very heavy psychological stress on you and physical. Their work is very intense, very hard, and very stressful. And life, in some cases, very dangerous. And everyone eventually reaches a breaking point.
11: Checking finance. One Aussie dollar fetching 70 US cents.
15: 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And there's plenty more of them coming up straight after the news and weather.
11: Up in Darwin, Australia, trying to come back against Bangladesh. Currently, Australia is 4 for 157. In the AFL, St Kilda was better than Richmond. Geelong right now ahead of North Melbourne. And Brisbane is ahead of the Gold Coast. While in the National Rugby League, Parramatta is ahead of the Cowboys 14 to 10. You're up to date with news and sport.
15: Classic Hits 2UE, Sydney Traffic.
16: It's a steady run on the M2 eastbound from Pettit Hills Road to the Lake Cove Tunnel. Will take you just under 10 minutes. Up into Carlingford, watch out with a car breakdown westbound in lane 2, Carlingford Road approaching Pettit Hills Road. Into Windsor, a car broken down southbound, closing lane 2 over the Windsor Bridge. And into Kellyville, there's a car that's been broken down for quite some time. It's closed off one of the eastbound left-turning lanes on Memorial Avenue approaching Arnold Avenue. And the M1 getting a good run southbound from the Hawkesbury River Bridge into Wirunga, taking 14 minutes. After payday is here, save 50% on the Medisana LED facial mask at Harvey Norman, plus more. 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I'm Brooke Shan. That's the latest traffic on Classic Hits 2UE.
15: 2UE Sydney weather.
11: Partly cloudy conditions expected here in Sydney this afternoon. There is a slight chance of a shower. Light winds around. We're heading for a high of 19 degrees in town, 17 degrees in the west. The exact same conditions are expected tomorrow, 19 in town, 17 in the west. Looking further ahead now to the full forecast. A shower or two expected on Monday. The rain sticking around for Tuesday, and it will be a wet Wednesday. The conditions clearing up on Thursday, making way for partly cloudy conditions.
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2: Hello, I'm Carolee Katsimbanis. In breaking news, one of Victoria's famous Phillip Island penguins has died from the deadly H5N1 bird flu. The state's biodiversity authorities confirming this late this afternoon. As a result of this, the H5 bird flu vaccinations of the world's largest colony of fairy penguins will begin on Monday evening. There have been two other positive cases, and a crested tern at Lake's Entrance and another crested tern at Dromana on the Mornington Peninsula. There are massive fears with the case at Lake's Entrance showing the virus is continuing to move through wild bird populations across Victoria. No cases have been found in poultry or other animals. Despite the risk, Queensland's Ecker is still going ahead with poultry competitions, while Perth's Royal Show has joined Melbourne in cancelling them. Meantime, a greater crested tern has been found dead at Eden in southern New South Wales. It brings the nation's total to 387. Well, MasterCard payments are back online after a crippling nationwide outage, Jack Hahn reports.
3: A shop for millions of Australians left stranded at the checkout with no way to pay. Trolleys full of food left deserted. MasterCard going down for some time, declining all cashless transactions, impacting CBA customers and those with several other banks. Service stations were asking customers to bank transfer them directly to pay for petrol. MasterCard now says the issue has been resolved, the outage being blamed on a scheduled system update, although serious questions are now being raised about how much notice was given to customers. Jack Hahn reporting.
2: The federal government has slammed One Nation's plan to ban migrants from countries listed as do not travel. One Nation is arguing Australia should not be importing the world's problems at the expense of national security. Destinations holding the DFAT warning include Lebanon, Ukraine and Iran. Labor Minister Chris Bowen argues migrants from war-torn regions have contributed immensely to Australia.
4: Go to the churches and mosques around Australia that have strong Lebanese communities and let Pauline Hanson explain why she wants nobody from that country, from Lebanon, to be able to come to Australia. She's wrong, wrong, wrong.
2: 298 kilograms of cocaine has been found hidden inside a tractor imported to Melbourne in a shipping container. Border Force and Federal Police discovered the haul wrapped in boxes sealed with black and blue tape while inspecting the container, which was declared as carrying two tractors and machinery parts shipped from Germany via Panama. Inquiries continue. Checking finance, one Australian dollar, buying 70 US cents.
0: If it's happening in Sydney, you'll hear about it on 2UE. 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
2: In the AFL, St Kilda has beaten Richmond by 49 points, 94-45. Saints coach Ross Lyon delighted with the 45-point win.
5: Right from the get-go, I thought our intensity was really good. I think it was a bit of a turnover game early. Then we composed ourselves and used it pretty well. Second quarter was stoppage scores. Third quarter was possession game. And then the last quarter was a bit of a jungle ball, both teams. So sloppy early, sloppy late, but in between, a bit we liked.
2: A win for Geelong over North Melbourne, 125-110, and the Brisbane Lions over Gold Coast Suns, 95-53. In the AFLW, North Melbourne beat Geelong 100-27, Richmond beat Collingwood 46-28. In the NRL, the Canberra Raiders beat the Cronulla Sharks by 4 points, 24-20, and currently Parramatta Eels and North Queensland Cowboys are locked at 30 apiece in the second half. And the Wallabies scored that one. And that's the latest news and sport.
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2: We're dropping down to 11 degrees overnight. It'll be partly cloudy with a slight chance of a shower and light winds before tomorrow, Sunday. Showers easing, heading for a top of 19 degrees in the city and 17 in the west. Then on Monday, Tuesday and Wednesday, a shower or two and a top of 19 degrees. Thursday, partly cloudy 20. Friday, shower or two 21. And on Saturday, a possible shower and a top of 21 degrees.
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2: Good evening, I'm Carolee Katsimbanis. Three more birds have died from the H5N1 deadly bird flu. Authorities are alarmed that one of them is of Victoria's famous Phillip Island fairy penguins. It's the world's largest colony of fairy penguins. Channel 9 reporter Chester Nahn.
3: Wildlife authorities will start vaccinating the little penguins here at St Kilda and on Phillip Island from Monday night, and they've got such a monumental task ahead of them. In fact, they've admitted themselves this is something that's never been done before in the world, vaccinating more than 5,000 little penguins. And not only that, but giving them a second shot. So it's a process that's going to take several weeks. Now, the penguin that was found dead on Phillip Island was found away from the penguin parade. So that viewing area does remain open, but authorities are urging the public to continue reporting sick or dead birds as they try to stay ahead of the virus.
2: The other two dead birds are a crested tern at Lakes Entrance and another crested tern at Dramana on the Mornington Peninsula. There are massive fears with the case at Lakes Entrance showing the virus is continuing to move through wild bird populations across Victoria. No cases have been found in poultry or other animals, and a greater crested tern has been found dead at Eden in southern New South Wales. It brings the nation's total cases to 387. Well, MasterCard payments are back online after a nightmare Saturday for millions with a crippling nationwide outage. MasterCard going down for some time, declining all cashless transactions, impacting CBA customers and those with several other banks. MasterCard now says the issue has been resolved, the outage being blamed on a scheduled system update. Master Builders Australia says it's concerned by a fall in home loan applications in the last quarter. ABS figures show 6.4% less loans were used to acquire a property in the 3 months to June. Chief Executive Danita Warne says it's concerning for the construction industry.
4: These are challenging figures when we are trying to get an increase in the supply of new homes and people willing to invest in the industry.
2: Overseas, an earthquake measuring 7.8 on the Richter scale has struck off the coast of Indonesia's Flores region. The shallow quake hit early this morning, triggering tsunami warnings across eastern provinces. Authorities say there's currently no threat to Australia. And a state of emergency has now been declared in Hawaii, with Australian holidaymakers warned of a rare hurricane that's approaching. The storm is on a collision course with the Big Island Hilo, forecast to bring rain totals exceeding 600 millimetres, triggering life-threatening flash flooding. Checking finance, $1 Australian, 70 US cents.
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2: In the NRL, a two-point win for the Parramatta Eels over the North Queensland Cowboys, 32-30. Earlier, the Canberra Raiders triumphed over the Sharks, 24-20. Raiders coach Ricky Stewart says he's glad to see his side perform well, despite no hope of making the finals.
5: The way they played for the jumper, I think, showed what type of spirit's in this group of players. And that, for me, was important to show that there was that they do care about the jumper itself and the club.
2: And the New Zealand Warriors currently lead in Brisbane Broncos at 14-0. In the AFL, wins for St Kilda, Geelong and Brisbane Lions. And at the moment in the first quarter, Hawthorn and Collingwood neck and neck, 15 apiece. And the Wallabies scored their third straight test win in their clash with Japan, defeating them 56-17. And in the world test cricket, Australia and Bangladesh, Aussies trailing by 67 runs.
0: 2UE Sydney weather.
2: We're dropping down to 11 degrees overnight. It'll be partly cloudy with a slight chance of a shower and light winds before tomorrow, Sunday. Showers easing, heading for a top of 19 degrees in the city and 17 in the west. Then on Monday, Tuesday and Wednesday, a shower or two and a top of 19 degrees. Thursday, partly cloudy, 20. Friday, shower or two, 21. And on Saturday, a possible shower and a top of 21 degrees.
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2: Good evening, I'm Carolee Katsimbanas. Shockwaves throughout Victoria with the confirmation late today. The death of one of Victoria's famous Phillip Island fairy penguins from the 5,000-strong colony, the largest in the world. It's prompted the vaccination program for the penguins to now begin on Monday evening, a week earlier than scheduled. Chief Biodiversity Officer James Todd says...
3: The little penguins are really just starting to return to their burrows from having been out in the ocean for some period of time. So it's the right time to be doing this program.
2: Two other positive cases in Victoria have also been recorded in a crested turnet lake's entrance and another crested turnet dramana on the Mornington Peninsula. There are massive fears with the case at lake's entrance showing the virus is continuing to move throughout the wild bird populations across Victoria. Meantime, a greater crested tern has been also found dead at Eden in southern New South Wales. It brings the nation's total cases to 387. The number to call if you see sick or dead birds and wildlife is 1-800-675-888. More than 400 people have gathered to pay their respects at a funeral held in Alice Springs for Kumanjai Little Baby. The 5-year-old girl was allegedly abducted and murdered by Jefferson Lewis back in April. Her disappearance from a controversial town camp sparked an extensive search by hundreds of people, with her death sparking a national outcry, millions of Australians in disbelief when her body was found on the banks of a river days later. Those attending were thanked by family for wearing pink, her favourite colour. Police are appealing for public information after uncovering nearly 300 kilograms of cocaine hidden inside farm machinery destined for Melbourne. Tony Goff reports.
4: Border Force officers made the discovery while inspecting a shipping container imported from Germany, finding six large packages of cocaine packed in and around a tractor. Victoria's Joint Organised Crime Task Force has launched an investigation to identify the syndicate behind the shipment and trace the intended recipients. Federal police say the intercept denies millions of dollars in potential profits to organised crime. Investigators are urging anyone with information about the shipment to contact Crime Stoppers. Toby Goff reporting.
2: A state of emergency is now being declared in Hawaii on the Big Island, with Australian holidaymakers warned of a rare hurricane that's approaching. High-low Mayor Kimo Alameda says travellers now need to prepare for the superstorm on track to arrive within the next 24 hours.
5: Once you land here, you become part of our family. So just to know that we're going to work hard to protect you just as much as anybody else. If this thing hits us head on like it could, we're going to be in trouble.
2: One Australian dollar buying 70 US cents.
0: At Sydney's Classic Hits 2UE, we love playing classic hits. And there's plenty more of them coming up straight after the news and weather.
2: At the MCG for the AFL, it's half-time between Collingwood and Hawthorn. Collingwood leading Hawthorn 47-25, while Melbourne Demons are leading Port Adelaide 50-20. Earlier wins for St Kilda, Brisbane Lions and Geelong enjoyed a 15-point win over North Melbourne, 125-110. Cats coach Chris Scott says the team is focused on getting into finals.
6: You can't choose your draw and you can't choose your path into finals. I think last year we had, on paper, a bit of a softer draw, and the question was, are you sort of match-hardened? Well, if that's important, today was good for us.
2: And in the NRL, the New Zealand Warriors in the second half are leading Brisbane Broncos 34-0. It was a 2-point win for the Parramatta Eels over the North Queensland Cowboys 32-30, and a 4-point win for the Canberra Raiders over the Cronulla Sharks 24-20. And that is the latest news and sport.
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2: We're dropping down to 11 degrees overnight. It'll be partly cloudy with a slight chance of a shower and light winds before tomorrow, Sunday. Showers easing, heading for a top of 19 degrees in the city and 17 in the west. Then on Monday, Tuesday and Wednesday, a shower or two and a top of 19 degrees. Thursday, partly cloudy 20. Friday, shower or two 21. And on Saturday, a possible shower and a top of 21 degrees.
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1: You broke my heart because I couldn't dance. 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
5: Hello, I'm Carolee Katsimbanis. More than 400 people have gathered to pay their respects at a funeral held in Alice Springs for Kumanjai Little Baby. The five-year-old little girl was allegedly abducted and murdered by Jefferson Lewis back in April. Her disappearance from a controversial town camp sparked an extensive search by hundreds of people. Her death sparked a national outcry, with millions of Australians in disbelief when her body was found on the banks of a river days later. Those attending were thanked by family for wearing pink, her favourite colour. The H5N1 strain of the deadly bird flu has now killed one of Victoria's famous Phillip Island fairy penguins, with two other birds found dead at Dramana on the Mornington Peninsula and Lake's Entrance near Gippsland, both of them crested terns. The fairy penguin death has now brought forward the world's first ever double vaccination program for the world's largest colony of fairy penguins, 5,000 of them, and also at St Kilda Pier to begin on Monday evening. Chief Veterinary Officer Dr. Graham Cook says a greater crested tern has also been found dead at Eden in southern New South Wales, bringing the number of cases nationwide to 387.
6: We recognise that this means there are more birds out there that are sick and are dead than the numbers reflect.
5: No cases have been found in poultry or other animals. The number to call if you see sick or dead birds and wildlife is 1800 675 888. Despite the risk, Queensland's ECHA is still going ahead with poultry competitions, while Perth's Royal Show has joined Melbourne in cancelling them. Compensation costs for a New South Wales gun buyback scheme are set to be shared between state and federal authorities. Around 50,000 firearm licence holders have been affected by reforms following the deadly Bondi Beach terror attack. The two-phase scheme begins on November the 2nd. One Nation wants the government to place immediate bans on migrants arriving from countries subjected to do not travel warnings, including Afghanistan and Lebanon. One Nation wants tighter background checks on incoming migrants. Critics argue the move vilifies entire cultures and would be inhumane for those seeking refuge from war-torn nations. But One Nation MP Barnaby Joyce says the safety of Australians is his party's priority.
7: It's just as racist as saying don't go there, to say and come from there. I mean, the problem with God is we don't want your problems. You know, if you've got problems, you can work them out there. And it's, in other areas, it's a strict oversight. It's not a complete rule out.
5: And MasterCard payments are back online after a nightmare Saturday for millions, with a crippling nationwide outage affecting all cashless transactions across many banks. MasterCard now says the issue has been resolved, the outage being blamed on a scheduled system update.
0: If it's happening in Sydney, you'll hear about it on 2UE. You'll also read about it on 2ue.com.au and follow Classic Hits 2UE on Facebook.
5: NRL Round 24, the Warriors have beaten the Broncos 40-6, Raiders over the Sharks 24-20, and the Eels have beaten the Cowboys in a thriller.
8: Mitchell Moses has nailed the match-winning penalty goal in Parramatta's 32-30 victory over North Queensland at CommBank Stadium. 11 tries were scored in the points fest, with Talon De Silva crossing for a double for the home team. It was a seesawing match, but with the two sides tied at 30-all, Moses came up clutch with 5 minutes remaining in front of over 12,000 fans. Andrew Lucas at CommBank Stadium.
5: AFL wins for St Kilda, Brisbane Lions, Geelong and Melbourne, and a second incredible draw this year, 92 apiece, between Hawthorn and Collingwood at the MCG.
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5: Now checking your weather around the country. Canberra, morning frost, a shower or two, a top of 15 after dropping to 0 degrees. Adelaide, cloudy and 16. Perth, sunny 24. Darwin, sunny 32. In Brisbane, shower or two and 23. Melbourne, partly cloudy 15. Hobart, partly cloudy 15. And Sydney, showers easing and a top of 19 degrees.
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0: Oh, mate, it's my favourite station. 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
5: Good morning, I'm Carolee Katsimbanas. Shockwaves have rippled throughout Victoria. Confirmation late Saturday, the death of one of the famous Phillip Island fairy penguins from the 5,000-strong colony, the largest in the world. Chief Biodiversity Officer James Todd says it's prompted the worldwide double-shot vaccination program for the penguins to now begin on Monday evening, a week earlier than scheduled. It'll take several weeks.
6: The little penguins are really just starting to return to their burrows from having been out in the ocean for some period of time. So it's the right time to be doing this program.
5: Two other positive cases in Victoria have also been recorded in a crested tern at Lakes Entrance and another crested tern at Dramana on the Mornington Peninsula. There are massive fears with the case at Lakes Entrance, showing the virus is continuing to move through wild bird populations across Victoria. Meantime, a greater crested tern has been found dead at Eden in southern New South Wales. It brings the nation's total cases to 387. The number to call if you see sick or dead birds and wildlife is 1-800-675-888. The federal government has slammed One Nation's plan to ban migrants from countries listed as do not travel. One Nation is arguing Australia should not be importing the world's problems at the expense of national security. Destinations with a DFAT warning include Lebanon, Ukraine and Iran. Labor Minister Chris Bowen argues migrants from war-torn regions have contributed immensely to Australia.
7: Go to the churches and mosques around Australia that have strong Lebanese communities and let Pauline Hanson explain why she wants nobody from that country, from Lebanon, to be able to come to Australia. She's wrong, wrong, wrong.
5: Master Builders Australia says it's concerned by a fall in home loan applications in the last quarter. ABS figures show 6.4% less loans were used to acquire a property in the 3 months to June. Chief Executive Danita Warren says it's concerning for the whole construction industry.
8: These are challenging figures when we are trying to get an increase in the supply of new homes and people willing to invest in the industry.
5: Overseas, a state of emergency has now been declared in Hawaii on the Big Island, with Australian holidaymakers warned of a rare hurricane that's approaching, with more than 600 millimetres of rainfall expected. Mayor Kimo Alameda says travellers now need to prepare for the superstorm on track to arrive within the next 24 hours.
9: Once you land here, you become part of our family. So just to know that we're going to work hard to protect you just as much as anybody else. If this thing hits us head on like it could, we're going to be in trouble.
5: And the search for survivors continues after a 7.7 magnitude earthquake struck Flores, an island in eastern Indonesia, on Saturday. The death toll is expected to rise from 38. Authorities say there's currently no threat to Australia.
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5: AFL, an exhilarating history-making game of footy at the MCG between the Hawks and the Pies, as heard on Tap Media's 3AW.
10: No!
5: Wins also for St Kilda, Melbourne, Geelong and Brisbane. In the AFLW, there were wins for North Melbourne, Richmond and Western Bulldogs. And in the NRL Round 24, wins for the Warriors, Raiders and Eels.
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5: Now, checking your weather around the country. Canberra, morning frost, a shower or two, a top of 15 after dropping to 0 degrees. Adelaide, cloudy and 16. Perth, sunny 24. Darwin, sunny 32. In Brisbane, shower or two and 23. Melbourne, partly cloudy 15. Hobart, partly cloudy 15. And Sydney, showers easing and a top of 19 degrees.
11: That's why I'm easy.
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9: Hello, I'm Carolee Katsimbanis. More than 400 people have gathered to pay their respects at a funeral held in Alice Springs for Kumanjai Little Baby. The five-year-old little girl was allegedly abducted and murdered by Jefferson Lewis back in April. Her disappearance from a controversial town camp sparked an extensive search by hundreds of people. Her death sparked a national outcry, with millions of Australians in disbelief when her body was found on the banks of a river days later. Those attending were thanked by family for wearing pink, her favourite colour. The H5N1 strain of the deadly bird flu has now killed one of Victoria's famous Phillip Island fairy penguins, with two other birds found dead at Dramana on the Mornington Peninsula and Lakes Entrance near Gippsland, both of them crested terns. The fairy penguin death has now brought forward the world's first ever double vaccination program for the world's largest colony of fairy penguins, 5,000 of them, and also at St Kilda Pier to begin on Monday evening. Chief Veterinary Officer Dr. Graham Cook says a greater crested tern has also been found dead at Eden in southern New South Wales, bringing the number of cases nationwide to 387.
10: We recognise that this means there are more birds out there that are sick and are dead than the numbers reflect.
9: No cases have been found in poultry or other animals. The number to call if you see sick or dead birds and wildlife is 1800 675 888. Despite the risk, Queensland's ECCA is still going ahead with poultry competitions, while Perth's Royal Show has joined Melbourne in cancelling them. Compensation costs for a New South Wales gun buyback scheme are set to be shared between state and federal authorities. Around 50,000 firearm licence holders have been affected by reforms following the deadly Bondi Beach terror attack. The two-phase scheme begins on November the 2nd. One Nation wants the government to place immediate bans on migrants arriving from countries subjected to do-not-travel warnings, including Afghanistan and Lebanon. One Nation wants tighter background checks on incoming migrants. Critics argue the move vilifies entire cultures and would be inhumane for those seeking refuge from war-torn nations. But One Nation MP Barnaby Joyce says the safety of Australians is his party's priority.
11: It's just as racist as saying don't go there to say, don't come from there. I mean, the problem we've got is we don't want your problems. You know, if you've got problems, you can work them out there. And it's, in other areas, it's a strict oversight. It's not a complete rule out.
9: And MasterCard payments are back online after a nightmare Saturday for millions, with a crippling nationwide outage affecting all cashless transactions across many banks. MasterCard now says the issue has been resolved, the outage being blamed on a scheduled system update.
0: At Sydney's Classic Hits 2UE, we love playing classic hits. And there's plenty more of them coming up straight after the news and weather.
9: NRL round 24, the Warriors have beaten the Broncos 40-6, Raiders over the Sharks 24-20, and the Eels have beaten the Cowboys in a thriller.
12: Mitchell Moses has nailed the match-winning penalty goal in Parramatta's 32-30 victory over North Queensland at CommBank Stadium. 11 tries were scored in the points fest, with Talon De Silva crossing for a double for the home team. It was a seesawing match, but with the two sides tied at 30-all, Moses came up clutch with 5 minutes remaining in front of over 12,000 fans. Andrew Lucas at CommBank Stadium.
9: AFL wins for St Kilda, Brisbane Lions, Geelong and Melbourne, and a second incredible draw this year, 92 apiece, between Hawthorn and Collingwood at the MCG.
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9: Now checking your weather around the country. Canberra, morning frost, a shower or two, a top of 15 after dropping to 0 degrees. Adelaide, cloudy and 16. Perth, sunny 24. Darwin, sunny 32. In Brisbane, shower or two and 23. Melbourne, partly cloudy 15. Hobart, partly cloudy 15. And Sydney, showers easing and a top of 19 degrees.
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7: Good morning, I'm Carolee Katsimbanas. Shockwaves have rippled throughout Victoria. Confirmation late Saturday, the death of one of the famous Phillip Island fairy penguins from the 5,000-strong colony, the largest in the world. Chief Biodiversity Officer James Todd says it's prompted the worldwide double-shot vaccination program for the penguins to now begin on Monday evening, a week earlier than scheduled. It'll take several weeks.
8: The little penguins are really just starting to return to their burrows from having been out in the ocean for some period of time. So it's the right time to be doing this program.
7: Two other positive cases in Victoria have also been recorded in a crested tern at Lakes Entrance and another crested tern at Dramana on the Mornington Peninsula. There are massive fears with the case at Lakes Entrance, showing the virus is continuing to move through wild bird populations across Victoria. Meantime, a greater crested tern has been found dead at Eden in southern New South Wales. It brings the nation's total cases to 387. The number to call if you see sick or dead birds and wildlife is 1800 675 888. The federal government has slammed One Nation's plan to ban migrants from countries listed as do not travel. One Nation is arguing Australia should not be importing the world's problems at the expense of national security. Destinations with a DFAT warning include Lebanon, Ukraine and Iran. Labor Minister Chris Bowen argues migrants from war-torn regions have contributed immensely to Australia.
9: Go to the churches and mosques around Australia that have strong Lebanese communities and let Pauline Hanson explain why she wants nobody from that country, from Lebanon, to be able to come to Australia. She's wrong, wrong, wrong.
7: Master Builders Australia says it's concerned by a fall in home loan applications in the last quarter. ABS figures show 6.4% less loans were used to acquire a property in the 3 months to June. Chief Executive Danita Warren says it's concerning for the whole construction industry.
10: These are challenging figures when we are trying to get an increase in the supply of new homes and people willing to invest in the industry.
7: Overseas, a state of emergency has now been declared in Hawaii on the Big Island, with Australian holidaymakers warned of a rare hurricane that's approaching, with more than 600 millimetres of rainfall expected. Mayor Kimo Alameda says travellers now need to prepare for the superstorm on track to arrive within the next 24 hours.
11: Once you land here, you become part of our family. So just to know that we're going to work hard to protect you just as much as anybody else. If this thing hits us head on like it could, we're going to be in trouble.
7: And the search for survivors continues after a 7.7 magnitude earthquake struck Flores, an island in eastern Indonesia, on Saturday. The death toll is expected to rise from 38. Authorities say there's currently no threat to Australia.
1: If it's happening in Sydney, you'll hear about it on 2UE. 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
7: AFL, an exhilarating history-making game of footy at the MCG between the Hawks and the Pies, as heard on Tap Media's 3AW.
12: No!
7: Wins also for St Kilda, Melbourne, Geelong and Brisbane. In the AFLW, there were wins for North Melbourne, Richmond and Western Bulldogs. And in the NRL Round 24, wins for the Warriors, Raiders and Eels.
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7: Now checking your weather around the country. Canberra, morning frost, a shower or two, a top of 15 after dropping to 0 degrees. Adelaide, cloudy and 16. Perth, sunny 24. Darwin, sunny 32. In Brisbane, shower or two and 23. Melbourne, partly cloudy 15. Hobart, partly cloudy 15. And Sydney, showers easing and a top of 19 degrees.
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7: Hello, I'm Carolee Katsimbanis. More than 400 people have gathered to pay their respects at a funeral held in Alice Springs for Kumanjai Little Baby. The five-year-old little girl was allegedly abducted and murdered by Jefferson Lewis back in April. Her disappearance from a controversial town camp sparked an extensive search by hundreds of people. Her death sparked a national outcry, with millions of Australians in disbelief when her body was found on the banks of a river days later. Those attending were thanked by family for wearing pink, her favourite colour. The H5N1 strain of the deadly bird flu has now killed one of Victoria's famous Phillip Island fairy penguins, with two other birds found dead at Dramana on the Mornington Peninsula and Lakes Entrance near Gippsland, both of them crested terns. The fairy penguin death has now brought forward the world's first ever double vaccination program for the world's largest colony of fairy penguins, 5,000 of them, and also at St Kilda Pier to begin on Monday evening. Chief Veterinary Officer Dr. Graham Cook says a greater crested tern has also been found dead at Eden in southern New South Wales, bringing the number of cases nationwide to 387.
8: We recognise that this means there are more birds out there that are sick and are dead than the numbers reflect.
7: No cases have been found in poultry or other animals. The number to call if you see sick or dead birds and wildlife is 1800 675 888. Despite the risk, Queensland's Ecker is still going ahead with poultry competitions, while Perth's Royal Show has joined Melbourne in cancelling them. Compensation costs for a New South Wales gun buyback scheme are set to be shared between state and federal authorities. Around 50,000 firearm licence holders have been affected by reforms following the deadly Bondi Beach terror attack. The two-phase scheme begins on November the 2nd. One Nation wants the government to place immediate bans on migrants arriving from countries subjected to do-not-travel warnings, including Afghanistan and Lebanon. One Nation wants tighter background checks on incoming migrants. Critics argue the move vilifies entire cultures and would be inhumane for those seeking refuge from war-torn nations. But One Nation MP Barnaby Joyce says the safety of Australians is his party's priority.
9: It's just as racist as saying, don't go there, to say, and come from there. I mean, the problem with God is we don't want your problems. You know, if you've got problems, you can work them out there. And it's, in other areas, it's a strict oversight. It's not a complete rule out.
7: And MasterCard payments are back online after a nightmare Saturday for millions, with a crippling nationwide outage affecting all cashless transactions across many banks. MasterCard now says the issue has been resolved, the outage being blamed on a scheduled system update.
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7: NRL round 24, the Warriors have beaten the Broncos 40-6, Raiders over the Sharks 24-20, and the Eels have beaten the Cowboys in a thriller.
10: Mitchell Moses has nailed the match-winning penalty goal in Parramatta's 32-30 victory over North Queensland at CommBank Stadium. 11 tries were scored in the points fest, with Talon De Silva crossing for a double for the home team. It was a seesawing match, but with the two sides tied at 30-all, Moses came up clutch with 5 minutes remaining in front of over 12,000 fans. Andrew Lucas at CommBank Stadium.
7: AFL wins for St Kilda, Brisbane Lions, Geelong and Melbourne, and a second incredible draw this year, 92 apiece, between Hawthorn and Collingwood at the MCG.
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7: Now, checking your weather around the country. Canberra, morning frost, a shower or two, a top of 15 after dropping to 0 degrees. Adelaide, cloudy and 16. Perth, sunny 24. Darwin, sunny 32. In Brisbane, shower or two and 23. Melbourne, partly cloudy 15. Hobart, partly cloudy 15. And Sydney, showers easing and a top of 19 degrees.
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0: Yeah, I love it, mate. I love working to it. I've got a young crew of boys who work with me, and I'm educating them in proper music.
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7: It's 6 o'clock. Good morning. I'm Toby Goff. Officials say the death toll from a 7.7 magnitude earthquake off Indonesia's Flores Island has risen to at least 47. Emergency teams are continuing to comb through heavy rubble, where many victims were caught as buildings collapsed. With dozens more injured and thousands unaccounted for, authorities warn the number of casualties will likely climb. An agreement has been reached by the New South Wales government and its federal counterpart in order to deliver a gun buyback scheme. In an effort to create safer communities, compensation will be provided to those with firearms outside the new ownership limit, as well as reclassified weapons. Police and Counter-Terrorism Minister Yasmin Catley says hundreds of thousands of firearms will be impacted by the reforms.
8: We know that fewer guns on our streets, the safer our streets are. People will participate in this scheme, and it's important that they follow the rules that are in place.
7: Data shows buying a first home in Australia has hit its hardest point since price records began in 1970. Recent price drops have failed to provide relief as high interest rates continue to affect buyer borrowing power and push up mortgage repayments. Property experts say low deposit schemes are driving up bottom end prices, putting first home buyers at risk of falling into negative equity. Queensland drivers are paying some of the highest traffic fines in Australia despite a rising state road toll. State budget figures show fine revenue is projected to reach nearly $1 billion this financial year. Safety experts are calling for a review, arguing steep penalties alone are failing to deter dangerous driving. A Senate inquiry recommendation to push ahead with NDIS reforms is drawing backlash from disability advocates. People with Disability Australia says dropping 160,000 participants from the scheme endangers vulnerable lives. Acting Chief Executive Megan Spindler-Smith says cutting supports won't fix underlying fraud within the sector.
9: There's only about $300 million that can be actually attributed to fraud. The rest is actually coming from people with disability being pushed off the NDIS.
7: Also making news, scientists at the University of Queensland are joining a global effort to develop treatments for children with rare mitochondrial diseases, and emergency officials in Hawaii are warning of severe flooding and widespread power outages as Hurricane Lala nears the state. In finance, one Australian dollar is currently buying 70.83 US cents.
3: Sydney's Classic Hits 2UE. We love playing classic hits. And there's plenty more of them coming up straight after the news and weather.
10: The Warriors have continued their push to push their premiership credentials, thrashing Brisbane 40-6 in the NRL. The Broncos slumped to their 15th loss of the season. Coach Michael Maguire says they were completely outplayed.
11: We're not playing the style that we know we've practiced. And if they don't do it, well, you're not going to get the rewards. We simply had a team out there that muscled up and, you know, went after us. Not good enough.
10: Earlier, Parramatta upset North Queensland 32-30, while Canberra held on to beat Cronulla 24-20. Australia goes into day four of the first test against Bangladesh at 4 for 161 in their second innings, still 67 runs behind the visitors' first innings total. The Lions have beaten the Suns 95-53 in the AFL, while Hawthorn and Collingwood played out a thrilling 92-all draw. Melbourne thrashed Port Adelaide 132-56. That's sport. I'm Troy Dodds.
7: It's 6:04. That's news and sport.
3: 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Sydney traffic.
12: In the CBD, Darling Drive is closed between Murray Street and Iron Wharf Place while they work on the pedestrian bridge. In Alexandria, you'll find Mitchell Road closed northbound between Sydney Park Road and Maddox Street for roadworks. Buses are also affected there. No dramas for the M2. Travel time eastbound from Winter Road to the Lane Cove Tunnel, currently 11 minutes. And the M5 is drama-free through Casula to the airport. Whether you're moving, decluttering your home or office, or heading overseas, let Storage King help you start your new chapter. 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I'm Solomon Gates. That's the latest traffic on Classic Hits 2UE.
3: 2UE Sydney weather.
7: Partly cloudy in Sydney with a high chance of showers, light southeasterly winds increasing up to 20 kilometres an hour in the late morning. Heading for a top of 19 degrees in the city, 17 in the west. Looking ahead, a shower or two tomorrow with a high of 18 degrees. Rain and a top of 19 on Tuesday and Wednesday. Right now in the city, it's 11 degrees. 10 in Bankstown and Campbelltown, 11 degrees in Gosford, Lucas Heights and Terry Hills, and 10 degrees in Penrith.
3: Sydney's 2UE. Sunday morning 60s.

0: Classic hits to you, Sunday morning 60s. Nice to be with you on this Sunday with the Foundations there and a special double play day today. Yes, 49 years now since Elvis Presley left the building, and yet somehow his music has never sounded more alive. So let's throw a party for the man from Tupelo, Mississippi, who picked up a guitar and rewrote the rules of popular music forever. So it's a celebration. I have the hits, the hip shakes, the high notes, and a few stories you've probably never heard. Turn it up loud and celebrate the king with a few moments with him and then that double play.
1: Good afternoon, everybody. I've been on the road a long time, longer than I ever dreamed a kid from Tupelo would be.
0: Here's that double play.

0: Classic hits to you each Sunday morning, 60s. I love that sound. Blood, Sweat and Tears and When I Die. Now, very soon, I've got some Creedence Clearwater Revival for you. And John Fogerty told us about the song that I want to share with you.
1: I started writing the idea of Down on the Corner, thought that it needed an announcement. You know, down on the corner. Da, da, da, da. And somehow, along with that, I could hear a bass part, a guitar part going, boom, boom, boom, boom, boom, boom, boom, boom. I mean, don't ask me where that comes from, but it seemed to be connected to the melody of the song.
0: And indeed it is. So very soon, Down on the Corner.
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0: Classic hits to you, E. Sunday morning 60s. So nice to be able to share these 60s gems. The Beach Boys and Don't Worry, Baby. We have the 2UE news coming up at 7. Now, after the news, another great set of 60s memories. More Elvis for the 49th anniversary of his passing. Another double play. Also, I've got The Temptations, Sergio Mendes and a classic Beatles cover. And I want to start the hour with the Four Tops' debut single on Motown and their very first major hit.
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4: It's 7 o'clock. Good morning. I'm Toby Goff. The New South Wales and federal governments have announced Australia's largest gun buyback in nearly three decades, aiming to retrieve and destroy more than 250,000 firearms. Prompted by the Bondi Beach terror attack, the program introduces strict caps on individual gun ownership to boost public safety. Licence holders will receive flat rate compensation for surrendered weapons under the scheme, which begins in November. Australian first home buyers are facing the most severe market conditions in more than 50 years. Philippa Maher explains.
5: New analysis from property experts shows entry-level affordability has fallen to its lowest point since price tracking began in 1970. A combination of elevated interest rates and unprecedented debt requirements means an average income earner must now commit more than 10 times their annual salary to secure a median-priced home. Analysts warn that despite recent price declines, rising borrowing costs are continuing to hurt purchasing powers. They also argue the federal government's low deposit schemes have inflated prices at the entry level, putting first home buyers at risk of falling into negative equity. Philippa Maher reporting.
4: Indonesian authorities say at least 47 people have been killed after an offshore earthquake near Flores Island. The magnitude 7.7 tremor has flattened buildings and left thousands still unaccounted for. Search and rescue operations remain active, though aftershocks and power outages are slowing recovery efforts. More than 50 new specialist mental health nurses are being deployed to emergency rooms across Queensland. Backed by a $93 million government investment, recruitment has already begun at several regional and metro hospitals. The initiative is designed to ensure vulnerable patients are triaged quickly and receive medication and medical attention sooner. Also making news, a woman's been arrested and charged after an alleged stun gun attack in Sydney's south. Two men have escaped serious injury. And 15 women are launching their careers in construction thanks to a new training and mentoring initiative under the New South Wales government. The program aims to break down barriers and create long-term trade opportunities. Minister for Women Jodie Harrison says the future is bright for women in the industry.
6: In 2025, women's participation in the construction sector grew by 3%. So they want to be part of it. We are encouraging them through programs like this.
4: Checking the markets, and one Australian dollar is currently buying 70.83 US cents.
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7: Warriors halfback Luke Metcalf has suffered a hamstring injury in his side's 40-6 thrashing of the Broncos. The Eels beat the Cowboys 32-30, while the Sharks posted back-to-back losses, down 24-20 by the Raiders. Cronulla coach Craig Fitzgibbon says his side was outplayed.
8: I thought we earned the opportunities. We couldn't execute them, which is obvious. That was just a hit-and-miss scenario of opportunity after opportunity.
7: American Kate Douglas has broken the women's 50-metre freestyle record again, clocking 23.49 seconds at the Pan Pacific Championships. Australia is on the ropes in Darwin. The first test against Bangladesh will resume today, with the host 4 for 161 in their second innings. The Hockey Roos have beaten Japan 2-0 at the Hockey World Cup, and Hawthorn and Collingwood have played out a draw for the second time this season in the AFL, the match at the MCG finishing deadlocked at 92-all. That's sport. I'm Troy Dodds.
4: It's 4 past 7. That's news and sport.
9: 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Sydney traffic.
10: In Westmead, Bridge Road is closed for roadworks between Byrne Street and Alexandra Avenue. Ongoing work slowing things up on sections of Wakehurst Parkway between French's Forest and North Narrabeen. They've reduced the speed limit there to 60Ks. Looking south, the Princes Highway is hassle-free through Sylvania and Guyamea, and no hassles north to the Central Coast on the M1. Travel time from Warunga to the Hawkesbury currently 13 minutes. 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I'm Solomon Gates. That's the latest traffic on Classic Hits 2UE.
9: 2UE Sydney weather.
4: Partly cloudy with a high chance of showers, light southeasterly winds increasing up to 20 kilometres an hour in the late morning, a top of 19 degrees in the city, 17 in our west. Looking ahead, a shower or two tomorrow with a high of 18 degrees, rain and tops of 19 on Tuesday and Wednesday. Right now in the city, it's 11 degrees, the same in Gosford, Lucas Heights, Penrith and in Terry Hills, humidity 96%, it's 9 degrees in Bankstown and 10 degrees in Campbelltown.
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0: Classic Hits to UE. Sunday morning 60s with Stevie Wonder there for you as we continue our double play with Elvis Presley in the anniversary of his passing. You know, it's estimated that more than 1 billion Elvis records have been sold. He starred in 31 feature films, 2 theatrically released concert documentary films. He had no less than 149 songs appear on Billboard's Hot 100 charts. 114 were in the top 40, 40 in the top 10, and 18 went to number 1. And he won 3 Grammy Awards for his gospel recordings. He tells us that he loved being live.
1: I just missed it. I missed the closeness of an audience, of a live audience. So just as soon as I got out of the movie contracts, I started to do live performances again.
0: And here's a

0: Classic hits to you. It's Sunday morning 60s with 96 Tears and the Mysterians. Now, up very soon, I've got a Beatles song that helped during the Vietnam protest, as Paul McCartney explained.
1: John Lennon wrote a song called Give Peace a Chance. And if you ever look at film from the 60s, you'll see about a million people singing that song to the White House. And a million Americans went with to a big protest rally, sang it at Nixon, who was the president at the time, sang, all we were saying is give peace a chance. And fairly shortly after that, the war was stopped. Now, I'm not saying that song stopped it. It's the million people that stopped. That's what songs can do. They're very powerful.
0: Certainly are. So give peace a chance. And don't forget, this coming Tuesday, it's Vietnam Veterans Day, a celebration, Sydney Martin Place Cenotaph and the Melbourne Shrine of Remembrance. Up soon. Give peace a chance.
2: No villains. No songs you've never heard of. There she stood in the doorway. Just classic hit. Love, love me. After classic hit.

0: If you know it in the first second, it belongs right here. Classic Hits, Sydney's 2UE. Classic Hits 2UE, Sydney traffic.
1: In Five Dock, Great North Road and a number of local roads are closed for a big festival this morning. There are diversions via Lyons Road, Ingham Avenue, Fairlight Street, Queens Road and Harris Road. In Rongdale, lanes are closed in both directions on West Botany Street due to roadworks between French and Burmall Streets. Bridges are on time, no delays on Anzac, Captain Cook or Endeavour. And the M5 is moving well. Travel time between Kingsgrove and Preston's is currently 14 minutes. 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I'm Solomon Gates. That's the latest traffic on Classic Hits 2UE.
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4: 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Welcome to Site Pizza Bar, Little Bay. It's Glenn here and we're old school where it counts. Sunday, and it's always a fun day from 12 p.m. This is the day I utilise our chefs. 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

some of y'all never been down south too much, I'm gonna tell you a little bit about this so that you understand what I'm talking about. Down there we have a plant that grows out in the woods and the fields. Looks something like a turnip green. Everybody calls it poke salad. Used to know a girl lived down there and she'd go out in the evenings and pick her a mess of it. 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

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Lord, I must pick my mess up.

0: Classic hits to UE Sunday morning 60s with Jay and the Americans. Got the 2UE news at 8 and after the news, the Loved Ones, Dusty Springfield, the Four Seasons. And I want to start the hour with the Monkees.
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2: It's 8 o'clock. Good morning. I'm Toby Goff. The New South Wales and federal governments have joined forces to initiate one of Australia's largest gun buyback schemes in nearly 30 years. Hugh Phillips reports.
3: From the 2nd of November, compensation will be provided to people in New South Wales with newly classified firearms or weapons impacted by new ownership limits. The state government will share the compensation costs with the Commonwealth 50-50 across two phases. Initially, the scheme will include a fixed price schedule for individual licence holders. Then a pathway will be established to provide compensation for eligible higher value weapons. It's estimated up to 274,000 firearms have been affected by reforms following the deadly Bondi Beach terror attack. Hugh Phillips reporting.
2: Rescue teams in eastern Indonesia are racing to save people trapped under collapsed buildings after a magnitude 7.7 earthquake hit the region. At least 47 people have been confirmed dead, with the death toll expected to rise as search efforts expand across the northern Flores Island. A series of Israeli airstrikes have hit southern Lebanon, marking one of the deadliest days since a recent peace framework was agreed upon. Israel's military claims it was targeting a senior Hezbollah commander, accusing the group of using civilians as human shields. Back home, industry groups are welcoming a $400 million government package to get more electric freight trucks on Australian roads. State and territory treasurers have agreed to exempt zero-emission vehicles from delivery noise curfews. The Electric Vehicle Council's chief executive, Julie Del Vecchio, says the reforms will drive a major boost to the broader economy.
4: Really importantly, heavy vehicle reform can boost Australia's productivity by up to $4.4 billion a year. And that involves removing some of the barriers that have been really holding back electric trucks.
2: Calls are growing for a review of Queensland's road safety penalties as traffic fines hit record highs. The Sunshine State enforces the nation's steepest penalties for seatbelt and mobile phone offences, yet has the second highest rate of road fatalities. Advocates argue the government should focus on increasing police enforcement rather than relying on heavier penalties. Also making news, a family of eight has escaped a house fire in Sydney's west without injuries, and a Queensland emergency department are receiving staffing boosts in a bid to help mental health patients receive care faster. In finance, one Australian dollar is buying 70.84 US cents.
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5: Parramatta has upset North Queensland 32-30 thanks to a late Mitchell Moses penalty goal. Eagles coach Jason Ryles says despite the high scoreline and up and down moments, he was pleased to get the points.
6: Doesn't matter how you win, we won. And we found a way and we got some more lessons, and especially a couple of individuals would have got some lessons, and younger players again. And yeah, and we found a way to sort of hang in there.
5: Meantime, the Warriors beat the Broncos 40-6. Injuries are the story this weekend in the NRL. Braden Trindle, Reece Walsh and Luke Metcalf all set to be sidelined. Wins in the AFL to the Demons and Lions. Hawthorn and Collingwood played out a 92-all draw. And Belarus has made history at the Pan Pacific Swimming Championships, winning bronze to secure their first ever team artistic swimming medal at a World Aquatics event. That's sport. I'm Troy Dodds.
2: 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That's the very latest news and sport.
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7: In North Sydney, Berry Street on-ramp closed as part of the Warringah Freeway upgrade. There are detours via Walker Street and the Pacific Highway. In Richmond, the Driftway closed for works between Londonderry Road and Jogbat Street. In Mascot, the run to the airport is looking okay. No delays to the International Terminal on Myer Street and no problems on the Pacific Highway approaching the M1 through Pimble, Tarramurra and Warringah. 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I'm Solomon Gates. That's the latest traffic on Classic Hits 2UE.
1: 2UE Sydney weather.
2: Partly cloudy skies in Sydney with a high chance of showers, light southeasterly winds. Heading for a top of 19 degrees in the city, 17 in the west. Looking ahead, a shower or two tomorrow with a high of 18 degrees. Rain and tops of 19 on Tuesday and Wednesday, partly cloudy Thursday. Right now in town, it's 11 degrees. The same in Bankstown, Campbelltown, Lucas Heights and Penrith. Humidity 96%. It's 12 degrees in Gosford and 12 degrees as well in Terrey Hills.
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0: Classic hits, 2UE. Sunday morning, 60s, The Rascals and Just Groovin'. More double plays from Elvis Presley. Sergeant Presley. 1957, Elvis was flying high with a string of hit singles and received his draft notice for the United States Army just 5 days before his first Christmas at Graceland. He didn't want to leave his parents, but using his fame to avoid service was out of the question. He was deeply bound by a sense of patriotic duty, and he did mention his very first performance.
1: Yes, I was in front of an audience at a fairground when I was 11 years old. It was in Tupelo, Mississippi. It's the first time that I ever sang in front of an audience. I was shaking like a leaf.
0: No more shaking right now with the double play, Elvis Presley. It's Now or Never. Mm-hmm.

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It cost me my very last dime. If I wind up broke, oh well, I'll always remember that I had a swing in time. I'm gonna give it everything I've got. Lady luck, please let the dice stay hot.

0: Classic hits to you, a Sunday morning 60s, Sam and Dave's Soul Man. And up soon, I've got a song from Bobby Goldsboro, and he told us about this song.
1: It was originally recorded by Bob Shane. Bobby Russell had written the song. Bobby Russell, about a week later, came up to the offices to play some songs for me for an album I was cutting. And I've never had a recording before or since where the musicians, they actually came into the control room to listen to the playback. We called Bobby Russell from the studio and said, listen, I think we've cut a number one record.
0: Certainly was. It's Honey, it's coming up. But first, let's enjoy the easy beats.
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0: 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Sydney traffic.
1: In Five Dock, Great North Road is closed between Queens and Lyons Road for a festival. Surrounding local streets off Great North Road are also closed. In the CBD, Darling Drive is closed between Murray Street and Iron Wharf Place while they work on the pedestrian bridge. The M7 is looking good. Northbound from Preston's to Richmond Road. Travel time there currently 20 minutes. The M5 is on time through Lemire, Moorbank and Milperra. 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I'm Solomon Gates. That's the latest traffic on Classic Hits 2UE.
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0: classic hits to you. Sunday morning 60s. Gosh, I love the 60s. It's diversity, it's interest, it's range from all over the world and here in Oz. Roy Orbison there for you and Penny Arcade. All right, the latest to you news coming up at 9. Not long to go. Now, after the news, yes, I have another double play for the anniversary of Elvis Presley's passing. I've also got the Cowsills. I've got a top song from Aretha Franklin. I've got the Spencer Davis Group. And I want to start the hour with the Hollies and the song whose title is from Father Flanagan's Boys Town and its motto, All After the News.
1: 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The songs you know every word to.

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7: It's 9 o'clock. Good morning. I'm Toby Goff. Coalition figures are pushing back against the country's largest gun buyback scheme in decades. From November, the joint state and federal initiative will offer flat rate payments aimed at retrieving and destroying more than 250,000 weapons in New South Wales. It follows reforms introduced by the state's government in the wake of the Bondi terror attack, which restricted most licensed owners to a maximum of four firearms. But federal

0: Nationals MP David Littleproud has told Today the combined reforms won't lead to real change.
1: There were four guns used in that tragedy. So what he changed would not have changed the outcome of Bondi. What he did with the Prime Minister was look for a political out rather than actually use common sense. We don't have a gun problem in this country. We have an extreme Islamic problem.
0: Officials say the death toll from a 7.7 magnitude earthquake off Indonesia's Flores Island has risen to at least 47. Emergency teams are continuing to comb through heavy rubble where many victims were caught as buildings collapsed. With dozens more injured and thousands unaccounted for, authorities say the number of casualties will likely climb. US President Donald Trump is refusing to apologise for soaring global fuel prices, arguing it's a necessary cost of the war against Iran. Tehran is showing little sign of backing down in the Middle East conflict as its blockade in the shipping Strait of Hormuz drives up oil prices. Speaking in New York, Donald Trump claims higher costs are worth the price of neutralising Tehran's nuclear ambitions.
2: Just remember, you're doing it so that a very evil country cannot have a country really it's the number one state sponsor of terror in the world. We don't want to have them have a nuclear weapon. I will never apologize. I did the right thing.
0: Australia's first home buyers are facing one of the most challenging market conditions in more than 50 years. Data shows high interest rates and rising debt levels mean buying a home now requires a record 10 times the average wage. Experts say government deposit schemes have done little to help, leaving buyers stuck with repayment burdens. A multi-agency search for a missing hiker in the New South Wales Southern Highlands is entering its fourth day. 18-year-old Lily Hooper was reported missing on Wednesday after failing to return home from a walk at Natai National Park. Emergency crews say they're remaining hopeful she will be found safe. Also making news, Hurricane Lala has strengthened as it approaches Hawaii's Big Island, bringing dangerous wind gusts and torrential rain. More than 250 millimetres of rain has already fallen in some areas. In finance, one Australian dollar is buying 70.84 US cents.
3: At Sydney's Classic Hits 2UE, we love playing classic hits. And there's plenty more of them coming up straight after the news and weather.
4: The Warriors say halfback Luke Metcalf is in good spirits despite suffering a hamstring injury in last night's 40-6 thrashing of the Broncos. Coach Andrew Webster says the extent of the injury will become clearer today.
5: Obviously he's very emotional at the start, but he's come good in that sense. I'm sure he's hurting, but he's been a good teammate. At halftime he joined the team, sat down with them. We don't know anymore.
4: Meantime, Parramatta has beaten North Queensland 32-30. Australia goes into day four of the first test against Bangladesh at 4 for 161 in their second innings, still 67 runs behind the visitors' first innings total. The Lions have beaten the Suns 95-53 in the AFL. Hawthorn and Collingwood played out a 92-all draw, and the Cardinals have beaten the Cubs 8 runs to 4 in Major League Baseball in the US this morning. That's sport. I'm Troy Dodds.
0: It's 9:04. That's the latest news and sport.
3: 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Sydney traffic.
6: In Alexandria, Mitchell Road is closed northbound between Sydney Park Road and Maddox Street for roadworks. Buses are also affected there. In Westmead, Bridge Road is closed for roadworks between Byrne Street and Alexandra Avenue. In Mascot, roads approaching the airport are clear, including Southern Cross Drive. Travel time from the CBD currently 10 minutes. And no hassles north to the Central Coast on the M1. Looks like a clear run south out of the city on the Princess Highway too. 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I'm Solomon Gates. That's the latest traffic on Classic Hits 2UE.
3: 2UE Sydney weather.
0: Partly cloudy with a high chance of showers in Sydney. Light southeasterly winds, a top of 19 degrees in the city, 17 in the west. Looking ahead, a shower or two tomorrow with a high of 18 degrees. Rain at a top of 19 on Tuesday and Wednesday, partly cloudy Thursday. Right now in town, it's 12 degrees. The same in Bankstown, Campbelltown and Penrith. Humidity 96%. It's 13 degrees in Gosford and Lucas Heights. 13 degrees as well at Terry Hills.
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0: Classic hits to you, Sunday morning 60s with Smokey Robinson. All right, another double play on this, the anniversary of Elvis Presley's death. You know, before Elvis, American music was strictly segregated on radio, and by recording songs by black musicians, he brought black musical styles to a massive mainstream audience. Now, let me share part of an interview I did with Priscilla Presley, all about Graceland. Priscilla, how are you?
1: I'm great, Gareth, and you?
0: I'm very fine. This is an absolute privilege to be able to talk to you, Priscilla. I feel so honoured.
1: Thank you.
0: I would reckon that Graceland is probably better known internationally than the White House. What do you reckon?
1: Yes, it's second to the White House. Yes, in the United States. It has been an absolute thrill to know that, you know, Elvis is still popular and still in demand, and people are still interested in him. Never in my wildest dreams did I think that would happen either. But rolling up my sleeves and head on to, again, politicians who couldn't see it as a museum.
0: All right, another double play, Elvis the King.

0: Classic hits to you, Sunday morning 60. There he is, our very own Wild One, or Elvis Presley, Johnny O'Keefe, and Sing. Got some great songs from the 60s lined up for you. Very shortly, I'll hear from The Beach Boys and a piece from The Genius of Brian Wilson. Yes, it's The Good Vibrations coming. Follow that with The Bee Gees and also some Jimmy Gilmer as we continue our focus on the decade of music, the 1960s, here on 2UE.
1: 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Sydney traffic.
2: Ongoing works slowing things up on sections of Wakehurst Parkway between French's Forest and North Narrabeen. They've reduced the speed limit there to 60 km/h. Five Dock, Great North Road, and a number of local roads are closed for a big festival this morning. There are diversions via Lyons Road, Ingham Avenue, Fairlight Street, Queens Road, and Harris Road. No dramas for the M5 from Preston's to the main tunnel entry at Kings Grove. 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I'm Solomon Gates. That's the latest traffic on Classic Hits 2UE.
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0: Classic hits to you, Sunday morning 60s with the Seekers. And thank you very much for allowing me to share with Double Play's Elvis Presley, whose anniversary of his passing 49 years ago is today. It has been a great loss. Elvis Presley was rock and roll. He defined the style and gave it an indelible image. The songs were tough and driving, and they will live on forever. Certainly, Elvis is live right here on 2UE. We've got all the latest 2UE news coming up at 10. And after the news in Classic Hits Countdown, Gavin Miller will be counting down some 20 greatest classic hits for you. Did you
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6: It's 10 o'clock. Good morning. I'm Toby Goff. The Prime Minister has announced a landmark federal-state deal to launch Australia's largest gun buyback scheme in decades. From November, the Commonwealth and New South Wales governments will share the cost of getting up to 270,000 restricted or surplus firearms permanently off the streets. It expands on legislation passed in the wake of the Bondi terror attack, limiting most gun operators to 4 licensed firearms in New South Wales. Anthony Albanese says it's about doing everything possible to prevent a future massacre.
7: There are more guns in Australia today than there were at the time of dealing with the Port Arthur gun buyback that occurred under the Howard government. This is about strengthening Australia's gun laws and keeping our communities safer.
6: Tensions in the Middle East have flared after a third commercial vessel linked to the United Arab Emirates was attacked in the shipping strait of Hormuz. The UAE government is accusing Iran's Revolutionary Guard of piracy, describing the attack as a violation of international law. At least 47 people have been killed after an offshore earthquake near